0: It's 106.7 WJJY. Brooke Michaels here. Happy Wednesday. What do we celebrate every Wednesday? We are over halfway through the work week by the time you're hanging out with me at 7. So congrats, you made it. 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
4: I'm meteorologist Mace Michaels. Partly cloudy for tonight, a low in the mid-40s. Sunny tomorrow morning, increasing clouds for the afternoon and breezy. A high in the mid-70s. In the late afternoon and into the evening, a line or two of showers and storms. Then sunny, windy, and warmer Friday, a high near 80. Food, fun, and music for all ages. Don't miss the Worthington Windsurfing and Music Festival, June 12th and 13th. Right now, it's 70 degrees.

106.7 WJJY. In case you didn't know, it's important to know today is World Cocktail Day. So, being it's World Cocktail Day, I am wondering what are the 10 most popular cocktails in the United States for 2026. If you're just as curious as I am, hang tight for two songs here. And I'm going to let you know what are the top 10 drinks. 106.7 WJJY.

0: Bruno Mars on 106.7 WJJY. We're going to hop to it right away. Let's talk about the top 10 most popular cocktails in the United States in honor of World Cocktail Day. Number one surprised me. An Old Fashioned. Number two, Margarita. Three, Espresso Martini. Number four, my personal favorite, a Mojito. Five, Moscow Mule. Never heard of this one. Negroni. Seven, Martini. Eight, Manhattan. Nine, another one of my favorites, Pina Colada. And getting caught in the rain. And then number 10 is a Whiskey Sour. Did your favorite make the list? 106.7 WJJY.
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3: I'm meteorologist Mace Michaels. Partly cloudy for tonight, a low in the mid-40s. Sunny tomorrow morning, increasing clouds for the afternoon and breezy. A high in the mid-70s. In the late afternoon and into the evening, a line or two of showers and storms. Then sunny, windy, and warmer Friday, a high near 80. Food, fun, and music for all ages. Don't miss the Worthington Windsurfing and Music Festival, June 12th and 13th. Right now, it's 70 degrees.
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1067 WJJY. It's time to talk about how to save a dollar bill because gas is not helping us out. And there's no judgment here. 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I mean, there's a lot of reasons something can happen to your vehicle. 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

106.7 WJJY, it is that time you've been anxiously waiting, so I better get you your cash call update. It's brought to you by WW Thompson Concrete Products, and it is $149.12. 149.12. All you got to do is write it down so you remember, and make sure you're listening to The Morning Mass with Eric and Tess. You should see

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If that wasn't a song to go with today, Sunroof. If you didn't have your sunroof open at some point today, you missed an opportunity. The sunshine, it felt good. It felt like summer just might actually show up soon. 1067 WJJY.

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1067 WJJY Lewis Capaldi with Stay Love. Before that, we heard from Bruno Mars with Treasure. Fun little fact, it wasn't live, but if you are in Minneapolis right now, you just might be listening to Bruno Mars live.

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9: I'm meteorologist Mace Michaels. Partly cloudy for tonight, a low in the mid-40s. Sunny tomorrow morning, increasing clouds for the afternoon and breezy. A high in the mid-70s. In the late afternoon and into the evening, a line or two of showers and storms. Then sunny, windy, and warmer Friday, a high near 80. Food, fun, and music for all ages. Don't miss the Worthington Windsurfing and Music Festival, June 12th and 13th. It's 69 degrees right now.

1067 WJJY. This is a story that is going to lift your soul because how can it not? So when in a job interview, don't you love the question? So what is your biggest weakness? Because, you know, you're supposed to like answer with an answer that actually could be a strength. And you're like, okay, now I feel like I'm being manipulated to manipulate you. But there was this this gentleman who blanked, and then his answer is, it's pretty epic. I'm going to share this with you coming up here in 106.7 WJJY.

0: 1067 WJJY. While in a job interview, a gentleman was asked, "What is your biggest weakness?" A question we all dread. What is the right answer to this? This gentleman admits that he completely blanked and then accidentally answered Oreos. I mean, it's actually genius and it's honest. Like, oh, what's your biggest weakness? Oh my gosh, man. Get Oreos around me, and I can't help myself. The internet immediately loved him for it, and things got even better when the Oreo company commented that this should actually be a green flag when hiring. So this gentleman may have just opened a lot of career doors for himself. 106.7 WJJY.
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10: I'm meteorologist Mace Michaels. Partly cloudy for tonight, a low in the mid-40s. Sunny tomorrow morning, increasing clouds for the afternoon and breezy. A high in the mid-70s. In the late afternoon and into the evening, a line or two of showers and storms. Then sunny, windy, and warmer Friday, a high near 80. 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

106.7 WJJY. 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Well, go test your skills. The Pillsbury Players Community Theater is hosting auditions for Andrew Lloyd Webber's School of Rock, the musical, Thursday and Friday, the 14th and 15th at 7 p.m. and Saturday, May 16th at 2 p.m. at the CTC Center in Pillager. They need to cast multiple roles from adults and kids in fourth grade and up. This may just be your opportunity to let that talent shine. 106.7 WJJY.

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7: I'm meteorologist Mace Michaels. Partly cloudy for tonight, a low in the mid-40s. Sunny tomorrow morning, increasing clouds for the afternoon and breezy. A high in the mid-70s. In the late afternoon and into the evening, a line or two of showers and storms. Then sunny, windy, and warmer Friday, a high near 80. Food, fun, and music for all ages. Don't miss the Worthington Windsurfing and Music Festival, June 12th and 13th. It's 63 right now.

1067 WJJY, it's Brooke Michaels. And you got a lot of online friends, huh? Yeah, your Facebook page, you're sitting in the thousands. Your Instagram, your TikTok, you are looking good. But experts say the higher those numbers doesn't necessarily mean you're feeling good. More details on this coming up. 1067 WJJY. We'll

0: 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So according to a new study from Oregon State University, it finds that a lot of online friends actually means that you could be feeling lonelier and a lot less connected than you're looking. Researchers looked at more than 1,500 adults and 30 and older and found that social media connections with strangers were linked to higher levels of loneliness. So don't go making those assumptions. Just because someone says they have a lot of friends doesn't mean they're feeling the love. 106.7 WJJY.
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2: I'm meteorologist Mace Michaels. Partly cloudy for tonight, a low in the mid-40s. Sunny tomorrow morning, increasing clouds for the afternoon and breezy. A high in the mid-70s. In the late afternoon and into the evening, a line or two of showers and storms. Then sunny, windy, and warmer Friday, a high near 80. 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Don't miss the Worthington Windsurfing and Music Festival, June 12th and 13th. 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

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Write it down. 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

0: 1067 WJJY. If you missed Bruno Mars as he played in Minneapolis this evening, some concerts you can still look forward to and still snatch up tickets for. July 2nd, Alex Warren, Grand Casino Arena in St. Paul. Olivia Dean, Target Center in Minneapolis. Ed Sheeran in August, U.S. Bank Stadium in Minneapolis. 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
7: I'm meteorologist Mace Michaels. Partly cloudy for tonight, a low in the mid-40s. Sunny tomorrow morning, increasing clouds for the afternoon and breezy. A high in the mid-70s. In the late afternoon and into the evening, a line or two of showers and storms. Then sunny, windy, and warmer Friday, a high near 80. Food, fun, and music for all ages. Don't miss the Worthington Windsurfing and Music Festival, June 12th and 13th. Currently 54 degrees.

It's Brooke Michaels on 106.7 WJJY. Ladies, we've had some fun polls lately, so what do you say we do another one? What is something you thought all women secretly just dealt with until you realized it actually wasn't normal? Please text me 828-1067. I'm going to share some of these fun answers. 106.7 WJJY.

0: 1067 WJJY. Let's get to it. I can tell that some of us women have a little bit of a chip on our shoulder, and too many of these are relatable. What is something that all women secretly just dealt with until you realized it wasn't normal? Perpetual guilt, being talked over, people pleasing, thinking self-care is selfish. This one's so relatable. Being stared at by men. Oh my gosh, it's such a problem. If you can't tell, it's not a problem I've ever had. Sacrificing for everyone and ignoring your own emotional needs. This one I really like. Carrying my keys between my fingers, walking to my car at night. Genuinely thought everyone did that until a male friend looked at me weird when I mentioned it. I actually also do something similar to this at night when I'm walking to my car by myself. So you can never be too safe. Being expected to coordinate, host, and or travel to multiple locations to make holidays magic for dozens of other people. That's definitely a mom thing. 1067 WJJY. Hang in there, ladies.
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13: I'm meteorologist Mace Michaels. Partly cloudy for tonight, a low in the mid-40s. Sunny tomorrow morning, increasing clouds for the afternoon, and breezy. A high in the mid-70s. In the late afternoon and into the evening, a line or two of showers and storms. Then sunny, windy, and warmer Friday, a high near 80. 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

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Parents who are still awake because they're just getting their alone time in while their kids are sleeping. That's what's going on this weekend that you can do with your kids. 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

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What do you say? It's time for another cash call update brought to you by WW Thompson Concrete Products. 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
2: I'm meteorologist Mace Michaels. Partly cloudy for tonight, a low in the mid-40s. Sunny tomorrow morning, increasing clouds for the afternoon and breezy. A high in the mid-70s. In the late afternoon and into the evening, a line or two of showers and storms. Then sunny, windy, and warmer Friday, a high near 80. Food, fun, and music for all ages. Don't miss the Worthington Windsurfing and Music Festival, June 12th and 13th. Currently 49 degrees.

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It's time if you're celebrating a birthday today. 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Guess who you celebrate with? Actually, two really known people. Darius Rucker is 60 years old today, and you share a birthday with Morgan Wallen, who turns 33. Me and Morgan Wallen are actually only like a week apart. Oh my gosh. 1067 WJJY.

0: 96.7 W, JJ White's Brooke Michaels. We got so excited about World Cocktail Day. I forgot to share it's also Top Gun Day. A good day to live your inner maverick. Also Apple Pie Day. A good day for a slice of some apple pie. Hopefully someone else will make it for you. 106.7 WJJY.
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14: I'm meteorologist Mace Michaels. Partly cloudy for tonight, a low in the mid-40s. Sunny tomorrow morning, increasing clouds for the afternoon and breezy. A high in the mid-70s. In the late afternoon and into the evening, a line or two of showers and storms. Then sunny, windy, and warmer Friday, a high near 80. 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

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It's Brooke Michaels. Thanks for hanging out with me tonight. Hopefully you listened to some good music, shared a laugh or two, had some fun. We'll do it all again tomorrow right here on 1067 WJJY.

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4: I'm meteorologist Mace Michaels. Partly cloudy for tonight, a low in the mid-40s. Sunny tomorrow morning, increasing clouds for the afternoon and breezy. A high in the mid-70s. In the late afternoon and into the evening, a line or two of showers and storms. Then sunny, windy, and warmer Friday, a high near 80. 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
4: I'm meteorologist Mace Michaels. Partly cloudy for tonight, a low in the mid-40s. Sunny tomorrow morning, increasing clouds for the afternoon and breezy. A high in the mid-70s. In the late afternoon and into the evening, a line or two of showers and storms. Then sunny, windy, and warmer Friday, a high near 80. 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

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Go without a breakfast or stop. The Morning Mess with Eric and Tess. At least some choices are easy. 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

celebrities' posts, me in the 90s versus now. Well, the person staring at me in the mirror is definitely not the same person that could pull off bootcut jeans. Time creeps up on us so slowly. You don't see it until suddenly you do. 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
7: I'm meteorologist Mace Michaels. Partly cloudy for tonight. A low in the mid-40s. Sunny tomorrow morning. Increasing clouds for the afternoon and breezy. A high in the mid-70s. In the late afternoon and into the evening, a line or two of showers and storms. Then sunny, windy, and warmer Friday, a high near 80. 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
13: I'm meteorologist Mace Michaels. Partly cloudy for tonight, a low in the mid-40s. Sunny tomorrow morning, increasing clouds for the afternoon and breezy. A high in the mid-70s. In the late afternoon and into the evening, a line or two of showers and storms. Then sunny, windy, and warmer Friday, a high near 80. Food, fun, and music for all ages. Don't miss the Worthington Windsurfing and Music Festival, June 12th and 13th. Currently 40 degrees.
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14: It is going to be windy today with a chance of an isolated shower or thunder shower from about early to mid-afternoon. Our high today, right around 75. Tonight, clear, 52. Tomorrow, sunny and still windy, but out of the west this time. High of 81 on Saturday, sunshine with a high of 74. 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

0: Welcome back. It's 26 after. America in the Morning continues. 11 citizens of the Bahamas are lucky to be alive after the plane they were in suffered an engine failure and crashed into the Atlantic Ocean about 80 miles off the coast of Florida. Their small plane went into the water. The 11 climbed into a life raft and spent about 5 hours dealing with rough seas and a thunderstorm, not knowing if their emergency transmitter call was received. Fortunately for them, their message was heard by the U.S. Coast Guard, which was joined by an Air Force search and rescue helicopter, and they found the survivors. Rescuers dropped a bundle of food, water, tools, and two extra rafts to the survivors before they could all be picked up. The group were then taken to the Melbourne Orlando International Airport in Florida for emergency medical treatment. An American citizen was found guilty in a New York court of being a foreign agent for the government of China. Jennifer King reports that prosecutors believe there was more to what Harry Liu was doing at what he called a local community center.
1: A federal jury in Brooklyn convicted a man accused of running a secret Chinese spy outpost, of acting as an illegal foreign agent, and destroying text messages from his Chinese government handler. Liu Jinwang, also known as Harry Liu, was acquitted of a related conspiracy charge. The case arose amid concerns that China was cracking down on pro-democracy dissidents outside their national borders. Federal prosecutors say Liu and a co-defendant set up the community center in New York's Chinatown as a secret Chinese police station. It was raided by the FBI in 2022. Liu's defense attorneys contend that the outpost was just a place where people could go to remotely renew their Chinese driver's licenses, play ping pong, and mahjong. Prosecutors showed the jury a photo of a banner inside that read Fuzhou Police Overseas Service Station, New York, USA. I'm Jennifer King.
0: America in the Morning for Thursday, May 14th, 2026 is produced by Jeff McKay. I'm John Trout. This is Westwood One.
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3: Wednesday, Chris Hockey's returning to Lakes Jam to kick it off. And then we've got Ryman and Steelin', the best Beastie Boys tribute band in the country.
2: But that's not all. 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
3: We've got 36 bands, including tribute bands, Sir Psycho, the Red Hot Chili Peppers tribute, and Wild in the Streets, a Bon Jovi tribute.
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3: We got Neil McCoy, Tucker Wetmore, and Bailey Zimmerman, who's going to bring down the house.
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1: From ABC News, I'm Chuck Severson. A banquet's underway in Beijing for President Trump and China's President Xi after their first meeting of the summit. The White House says the two leaders discussed trade, fentanyl, and Iran.
2: We had extremely positive and productive conversations and meetings today.
1: President Xi through a translator.
3: We can help each other succeed and advance the well-being of the whole world.
4: But during their closed-door meeting, a warning from the Chinese. State media reports Xi warned Trump that disagreements over Taiwan, which Beijing claims as part of its territory, could bring the two countries into conflict.
1: ABC's Lionel Moyes. President Trump wants trade deals. China wants trade restrictions eased. Russia launched its biggest air attack of the war on Ukraine overnight, firing at least 800 drones, killing at least six people, wounding dozens, including children. Researchers say reading and math scores dropped in a large majority of U.S. school districts compared to 10 years ago, blaming social media reducing reading. Sean Reardon, professor of education at Stanford University.
5: The test score decline we see started 5 or 6 years before the pandemic and continued afterwards. And so the pandemic was a piece of a much longer story.
1: Claiming the NFL's hiring practices violate state law, Florida's attorney general. At issue is the longtime Rooney Rule, requiring teams to interview outside candidates who are women or persons of color for coaching and executive positions. They don't have to be hired, just interviewed. The NFL says it's made sure teams expand the candidates' pools and make the final decisions. ABC's Rena Roy.
6: Florida Attorney General James Uthmeyer says those changes don't go far enough, saying yesterday in a letter to the NFL, "You assert the rule does not impose any hiring quotas. We are not convinced."
1: ABC's Rena Roy on the latest on the NFL's Rooney Rule. 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
1: The British military says a ship anchored off the coast of the United Arab Emirates has been seized, unclear by whom. It's sailing toward Iran. Of the 36 Americans connected to the cruise ship, hantavirus outbreak being monitored. An American doctor has been released from a biocontainment unit in Omaha after testing negative. British Prime Minister Keir Starmer's future remains uncertain. Key members of his Labour Party preparing to challenge his leadership following calls by dozens of his fellow lawmakers to step down. An elevated wildfire danger in Montana, Wyoming, the North Central High Plains, and parts of New Mexico. ABC News forecaster Lee Goldberg.
9: As we go into the upcoming weekend, you're looking at a threat from Texas all the way into the Midwest. These are strong storms on Saturday, Sunday, and even into Monday. But out ahead of that, it's finally some summer warmth getting into the Northeast above normal temperatures into next week.
1: Officials in the Philippines say a shooting in the country's Senate yesterday was tied to a mission to arrest a lawmaker, Ronald Bato de la Rosa, for the International Criminal Court. ABC's Britt Clennett.
10: As the former national police chief, De La Rosa was the main enforcer of a years-long brutal crackdown on drug dealers and users by former President Rodrigo Duterte. He's been in hiding for months, but was spotted on Monday. Agents chasing him through the halls and stairwells of the Senate, he managed to escape into the Senate chamber where arresting officers have no authority.
1: ABC's Britt Clennett. Chuck Severson, ABC News.
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13: From the Brainerd Now Newsroom, I'm Jim Miller. A bill proposing to rename part of a highway after a Minnesota soldier killed in Kuwait has passed. The bill unanimously passed by the State House and Senate Monday. It would rename a portion of a highway in Ramsey County after Master Sergeant Nicole Armour. Armour was killed in an Iranian drone strike while serving in the Army in Kuwait. She was a 39-year-old mother of two from White Bear Lake, Minnesota. Two people died in separate boating accidents in Minnesota Tuesday. In St. Louis County, a boat crash on the west side of Lake Vermilion threw several into the cold water. 53-year-old Jeremy Johnson of Eveleth died at the scene. Three others hospitalized. Earlier in Crow Wing County, 19-year-old Cameron Walker died after a paddle boat capsized on Little Emily Lake. Two women with him made it to shore. Dive teams recovered Walker's body from 23 feet of water. Opposition to Minnesota's new state flag continues to grow 2 years after its adoption. Redesigned replaced the 1983 flag, which featured the old state seal and drew criticism for its depiction of a white farmer and a Native American man. In early 2024, several counties voted against the redesign process. Some towns later chose to keep flying the old flag. Since January, at least 20 city councils have taken up the issue as communities face pressure to decide which flag represents Minnesota. Cross Lake Community School hosting a plant and craft sale May 15. School leaders say proceeds will support first and second grade students. The event features student-made crafts and a variety of plants, with all funds going towards classroom activities and projects. And that's what's happening. I'm Jim Miller from the Brainerd Now Newsroom.
0: Thank you, Jim. I'm Eric Grant with a look at your sports. Cleveland Cavaliers defeating the Detroit Pistons 117-113 in overtime. Game 5 last night. Cavs now lead the best of 7 series 3-2. They'll host Detroit in Game 6 on Friday. Islanders defenseman Matthew Schaefer named the winner of the Calder Memorial Trophy as the NHL's Rookie of the Year. First unanimous choice for the award in 33 years. Finished his first season with 23 goals, 36 assists for 59 points, breaking the most points by an 18-year-old defenseman. Minnesota Wild season is over. The Wild fell apart in the final minutes of a 4-3 overtime loss to the Colorado Avalanche. In Game 5 of the Western Conference semifinals, the Wild led by 2 with under 4 minutes left in regulation. Surrendering one goal, you just felt what was going to happen. Then the Colorado Avalanche tied the game, sent it to overtime where they scored in the 4th minute of OT. Minnesota dropping the best of 7 series, 4 games to 1. Two remaining series in the NHL will continue tonight. Buffalo Sabres hosting the Montreal Canadiens in Game 5 before the Vegas Golden Knights try to advance past the Anaheim Ducks in Game 6. Of their series. Twins gave up 11 hits during a 9-5 loss to the Miami Marlins at Target Field last night. Byron Buxton did hit 2 home runs. Cody Clemens also went yard. Simeon Woods Richardson, falling to 0-6, allowing 6 earned runs, 2 unearned runs on 7 hits in just 3 innings. Twins look to rebound. They send Zebby Matthews to the mound this afternoon against Miami. That game on cool 103.5. T-Wolves gearing up for Game 6 of the Western Conference semifinals. They host the Spurs. Target Center tomorrow night, 8:30. Minnesota trailing that series 3-2. Vikings will have an international game for the 3rd year in a row. NFL announcing yesterday the Purple will take on the San Francisco 49ers in Mexico City in Week 11. This will be the first time the Vikes have played in Mexico. They had back-to-back games in Dublin and London last season. Minnesota United couldn't get their offense off the ground during a 1-0 loss to the Colorado Rapids at Allianz Field last night. Loons just 2 shots on target. They visit New England on Saturday. Minnesota Lynx visiting the Dallas Wings tonight. 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
0: Looking at a 50-50 chance for some showers and thunderstorms later on this afternoon. Otherwise, generally sunny with a high of around 76. Breezy south winds 10 to 15, could gust up to 35. Tonight, slight chance of showers, be clearing late, actually early morning clearing with a low of 53. South winds could blow to 35. Sunny and 82 tomorrow. Saturday, mostly sunny, 74. Slight chance of showers on Sunday with a high in the low 70s. Southeast breeze now at 5. We've got a fair sky, our temp at 46. It's 10 after 6. 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

0: 106.7 WJJY, today's best variety morning mess with Eric and Tess, minus the Tess this morning. She is out. We'll get along just fine, though. Right? We will. Sure we will. I've got the cash call, $149.12. Give that away, hopefully, around 8:20 this morning, 14912. Your Thursday cash call updates thanks to Shannon's Auto Body. So that's on the way later on this morning. We will spin the wacky wheel of wonder. We'll do trivia, Lost Classic, all those things. And, yeah, it's going to be a good one here. Weather not too bad. Might see some showers, maybe a thunderstorm later on this afternoon. We'll dive into that with Stu here in about 30 minutes or so as well. Just a reminder, Center and Brainerd holding their annual plant sale. It starts today, 7 this morning until 5:30 this afternoon. 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They're going to have donuts there. 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Those are going to be for sale. Again, 7 this morning it opens up, running until 5:30 today and tomorrow. Saturday, it will continue 8 until 3, 803 Kingwood Street. It's a cash or check only event. The sale is going to be outside under that big tent just on the west side of the building. 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

0: Chainsmokers, 106.7 WJJY, the Lakes area's best variety. How we doing? Eric, minus Tess this morning, still guaranteed to be some semblance of a mess. That I do promise you. So Netflix held its upfront presentation yesterday announcing that, yes, Adam Sandler's Grown Ups 3 is in the works. Also, they said there's a 100% opportunity that, of course, Adam Sandler will be back. No word on the plot details or other casting, but you can be sure that Adam Sandler's friends will be part of the cast because, hey, it's an Adam Sandler movie. You know Rob Schneider's going to make an appearance, and several of his other homies as well will be in Grown Ups 3. I could use, man, when it comes to Adam Sandler movies, I do like a good Adam Sandler movie. Big Daddy has to rank up there for me. And obviously it would be much different now because they'd be in their 50s and 60s. But Big Daddy 2, I'd watch that. I definitely would. Also, Netflix saying there's going to be a new reality show. Yeah, I bet you can't wait. This one starring Nick Cannon. Sure, can't get enough Nick Cannon. Navigating life as a father of 12 kids to 6 different mothers. Yep. 6 baby mamas, 12 kids. It's coming next winter. Million-dollar meetings to diaper runs. Nick Cannon, yeah, trying to get relatable with messy modern parenting, fatherhood, fame, and family. Okay. Not sure I'm going to be spending my time on that. It's just, it's a unique scenario, like a reality show about a dude that's got plenty of money to be able to provide for 12 kids and 6 different baby mamas. I don't know how relatable really that is, but I don't know. The Fray coming up, plus Christina Aguilera on the way. Right now, time to talk about a dental office in the Brainerd Lakes area, two, in fact. 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
2: Breezy day today in the BLA with a chance for some showers, maybe an isolated thunderstorm later on this afternoon. South winds gusting up to 35 with a high today of around 75. Slight chance of showers tonight, clearing late after midnight, low down to 50. South winds 10 to 20, blowing to 35. Sunny tomorrow, high approaching 80 with west winds at 10 to 15, gusts to 30. Seems like we can't push this wind out of here. Sunny skies on Saturday, northwest winds 5 to 15, blowing to 20, and slight chance of showers on Sunday with a high of around 71. We've got a breeze out of the south-southeast now. It's fairly light at around 5. Skies are clear. Our temp at 44. What a good-

0: 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Eric minus Tess this morning. We're going to be adding Snoot to the mix here in about 7 or 8 minutes. 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

0: 106.7 WJJY, today's best variety sunny start to our morning, and is it going to stay that way? Well, we got just the guy that's going to do all the splaining to you. Stu Muck joins the mess next on JJY.
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0: 6:47 morning mess. Stu Muck joining to give us all things weather related. So, Stu, we're looking and going to be feeling the wind here basically for a good stretch.
7: Yeah, the wind kicks up today and stays up.
0: Yeah.
7: Weakening a little on towards Saturday, but it's going to be breezy.
0: Okay. And got some morning sun now, but this afternoon a glimmer of opportunity for some precipitation.
7: Yeah, not much. Don't, you know.
0: Don't change
7: the
0: plans.
7: Go out and dance in the rain.
0: Okay. Not going to affect any practices probably after school or anything like that necessarily.
7: Maybe, but you know, a scattered shower. There could be a rumble of thunder in it, but it's not. It's not a big storm. It's
0: nothing just, they can't play through unless there's lightning, right?
7: Yeah, that's it.
0: Okay. All right, so what are we looking at?
7: Well, that's about it. I mean, we're looking at low pressure strengthening out to the west. A system I mentioned would move from the Pacific Northwest. It's moved into the western Dakotas this morning. A warm front in South Dakota. There's a little light rain south and southeast of Pierre. And there's some activity in western and northern North Dakota. More rain up into southern Canada. But expect during the day today that warm front will sweep up into Minnesota. That's why winds stay stronger out of the south. They will increase from where they are this morning. They bring in that mild, moist air, and that leads to that chance of rain. later part of the afternoon, if you will, just into the evening. A slight rain chance yet as we head past dark. And then we start to clear it out again, but the warm front's through. South winds stay strong. They pump that mild air in. Temperatures really warm up for Friday, way above normal. But then the cool front will eventually move on through, another low pressure system pushing it in. And my expectation would be we start to cool some already for Saturday. And by Saturday night or into Sunday, another small chance of rain tries to edge in with temperatures cooling a bit. But even when I say cooling, still a little above normal, very likely holding at least at 70 or a bit above right into early next week. Cooling once we look on toward Tuesday and Wednesday, back to cooler than normal. So your outdoor plans, you're going to have to deal with wind, but there's more mild air building in for today and into the weekend. Today, expect some morning sun, but clouds develop. And by later part of the afternoon, there may be a shower. There could be a rumble of thunder. Our high will be at about 75, and the south winds will increase up near 10 to 20, even gusting near 35. Still cloudy with a bit of a shower chance tonight, then clearing later on, down to 50. South winds stay brisk, 10 to 20, they gust to 30. Sunny, breezy Friday, more like about 80, with the west winds 10 to 20, gusting around 30. And sunny and breezy Saturday, 72. We get that cooling. The northwest wind for Saturday then will be at about 5 to 15 and gust to 25. Sunny and 48 now. Winds are southeast at 5. The barometer is falling now at 29.95. There's a major fish feeding period, 9:30 to 11:30. A minor, 3:45 to 4:45. And there's a major tonight, 10 till midnight.
0: Okay. All right. There it is.
7: Yeah.
0: Well, that's, it's not terrible. The temperatures are at least warmer. Temperatures are warmer. I was glancing forward to next week, and
7: they're cooler again.
0: Yep. For those that like warmer temperatures, don't look at that forecast. No. Well,
7: get out and enjoy. If you've been waiting on 70s and that close to 80, now's the time to enjoy it, wind or not, because we cool it off again next week.
0: Yeah. All right. So a LendingTree study just looked at the average annual cost of raising a child in each state in the United States. And I don't know.
7: Costs way too much money.
0: Yep, sure does. Hawaii is ranked as the most expensive state to raise a child just because everything's expensive there.
7: Well, yeah.
0: Do you have any guess on over the course of an 18-year span what this study found that it costs to raise the average child over an 18-year time frame?
7: My guess would be way off. I know it.
0: Okay.
7: I gotta be a million plus.
0: Oh, yeah, your guess is way off. $303,000.
7: That's all?
0: That's all.
7: With all those cell phones they have to have and all the...
0: Yeah. And
7: the expensive TV stuff and...
0: Yeah.
7: Oh, I would have thought way more than that.
0: Well, as parents, they are saying that we spend an average of 22% of our income on child-rearing costs each year.
7: That's why they cost way too much.
0: Yeah, that's sure. And I don't know if they are saying that 22% is before or after taxes, but... they're saying the rising cost of childcare during the workday is often the largest expense.
7: Oh, yeah. It was way, way, way high 20-some years ago, and now you hear it, and it's like, you pay what?
0: I know. Yeah. We've been out of the childcare game since my wife is homeschooling and doing the stay-at-home thing. Still works outside the home, but we've got old enough kids that they can kind of watch one another, plus grandma pops right by. But yeah, oldest is going to be 18. So yeah, it's been 15 years, 13 years since we've done the daycare thing. And yeah, talking to some of my younger friends, what they're paying for one kid in daycare now is like, oh,
7: wow.
0: Okay. Honey, you sure you don't want to do daycare? You know, a few more kids running around here for
7: just add a few more. What the heck?
0: Oh my gosh. Yeah. But then, yeah, of course, you're talking food, clothes, all the other expenses, activities. And then during those activities, you've got all the other clothes slash uniform and
8: supplies that need to go along with that, and then you have to up your snack game. And
7: yeah, you're the snack parents this week.
8: Oh, my gosh. Yeah, so in your fair state of Wisconsin, one child, let's see here, is this the annual cost of raising a child in Wisconsin is $23,000. The average price in Minnesota, $29,000. Yeah. And but it's a little bit skewed because they're putting the daycare costs in there as a well more than half of the amount that it is going to cost for that child. But the food cost at like $2,000. I'm like, it feels like my kids eat $2,000 of food in a month.
7: Yeah.
8: I know it's less than that, but it just feels that way. Man. Buying it constantly. And then as soon as...
7: Yeah, but you've got boys.
8: Yeah, I've got the three oldest ones are boys. So they, yeah, it is...
7: They come equipped with hollow legs.
8: Oh, my gosh. Bottomless pits. Just... We have supper, and then we have to plan on basically a second supper for the most part. And then you throw all the activities in there. You want them to eat a little bit beforehand, but not too much. So it's like, all right, is this like a big snack type thing? Are we going to have dinner first and then re-warm dinner up or grab a little something on the way home? And then that adds up because you can't get it just for one, you know?
7: No.
8: Oh, God.
7: I'm sure you were no different at that age.
8: Well, I was kind of like an only child. I'm 11 and 13 years younger than my brother and sister.
7: Okay.
8: And it was a little bit different. You know, I got to pick one sport to do because my other time was needed on the farm. And it was either getting picked up from practice and maybe on a rare occasion stopping by our big fast food restaurant, Subway. Maybe.
7: Yep.
8: Or going home and their, you know, supper was still warm type thing and eating that. But no, it wasn't eating before practice and then, you know, a whole nother meal afterwards. And I survived somehow. I mean, I'm not a pro athlete.
7: How did that ever happen?
8: Yeah.
7: Oh my God.
8: Right. But yeah, it's something. $25,000 to $30,000 the annual cost of raising a child. Of course, it's more expensive for the younger ones. Partly because you've got those daycare expenses, but then again, it feels like my boys are eating $40 worth of food a day, so that's basically a daycare cost expense there too.
7: Well, yes.
8: And then the cost of their attitudes, that's you can't even put a price on that. Well,
7: huh.
8: I don't know. Although the annual cost evidently fell about 2% from last year's report. I don't buy that either. I don't think anything has gone down any percent from last year. But
7: yeah, I really?
8: Yeah. I don't, not a fan of this. It's at least we can be thankful there's some, you know, tax credits and stuff for the kiddos here in Minnesota. So that's a little something to hang our hat on. Yeah, it doesn't hurt, that's for sure. But, you got big plans today, Stu?
7: Oh, I'm going to go watch some guys work on a tower up at 100 and some feet.
8: So are you, do you scale towers
7: not
8: still?
7: Anymore.
8: You don't anymore.
7: I will not.
8: Was there an incident in which said, okay, this is it? Or
7: no.
8: Just not no. For me anymore?
7: Not for me anymore. I know better.
8: Hmm. Did it ever bother you? See,
7: I don't like heights that much.
8: Okay.
7: But at 100 feet or so, I used to go up and do what needed to be done, and now it's like, no.
8: Okay. Yeah, and I may have shared on the show before, but I am not a height fan either. Growing up, I had the recurring dream that I was climbing a silo with it was a silo with the cage around.
7: Oh, my goodness. Okay.
8: And I would slip, and I would hit my head on the cage, and just before I hit the ground, I'd wake up.
7: Great.
8: So what a great way to wake up. Alive still, but...
7: But,
8: yeah.
7: Your heart was working then.
8: Oh, yeah. Yep. So never fun.
7: See,
8: thankfully...
7: I grew up with those silos that had nothing more than a piece of rebar stuck into the concrete and formed into a step.
8: Oh, no thank you. Oh,
7: Get up there. We got to move that pipe.
8: Whole new meaning to watch your step there. Oh, gosh. Uh-huh. No. Thank you. Thankfully, I had a dad and an older brother that were, you know, used to climbing up, and they didn't ever necessarily send me up except in, you know, if they're halfway up and they forgot something, bring me this. Oh, do I have to?
7: Run up with that.
8: Oh, can I just try to throw it up to you? No. Climb it up here. But, all right, Stu. Well, we can chit-chat again for a little bit next hour, but thanks for the weather update, and we'll talk in a bit.
7: Sure, we'll catch you later.
8: All right. The Morning Mess with Eric Minus Tess. She's just off today doing a family thing. She will be back tomorrow, and we are approaching 7 o'clock. The donuts are not here yet. The sun is shining, so we'll patiently wait. This is 106.7 WJJY. Brainerd, Baxter, and Little Falls. Good morning. Thanks for listening. It is 7 o'clock.
9: From ABC News, I'm Chuck Sievertson. Good morning. A toast.
10: Thank you, everybody.
11: That's it.
10: Thank you, everybody.
9: At a state banquet in Beijing in the past hour, after one-on-one talks at their summit, President Trump thanking China's president.
10: It's a fantastic day. And in particular, I want to thank President Xi, my friend, for this magnificent welcome.
9: President Xi Jinping speaking through a translator.
12: We both believe that the China-U.S. relationship is the most important bilateral relationship in the world. The
9: Chinese leader earlier warning that differences over Taiwan have the potential to bring the two countries into conflict. Russia keeping up its air attacks in Ukraine with hundreds of drones, at least four killed and dozens hurt in the capital, Kyiv. Despite that, Russia is having its own problems with the war, says ABC's Ian Pannell.
13: Russia on the back foot on the battlefield, losing tens of thousands of soldiers every month, killed or wounded, and failing to advance.
9: U.S. and global oil prices are trading above $100 a barrel. With 12 days until the election, President Trump still has not made an endorsement in the fiercely fought Republican runoff in Texas between Senator John Cornyn and State Attorney General Ken Paxton. ABC's Jim Ryan says the incumbent hopes to tip the scales in his favor.
14: As the incumbent U.S. Senator, John Cornyn has done something that his Republican rival can't. He's introduced legislation to rename a highway in Donald Trump's honor. And not just any highway, but U.S. Highway 287, stretching 1,800 miles from northwest Montana to the Texas Gulf Coast. Cornyn's proposal would create Interstate 47 and name it for the 47th president, Donald Trump.
9: For the first time, the World Cup final in July at MetLife Stadium in New Jersey will feature a Super Bowl-style halftime show featuring Madonna, Shakira, and BTS. 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
9: A ship anchored near the Strait of Hormuz has reportedly been seized, is now sailing toward Iran, that from British military officials, but it isn't clear who took the ship. Nearly 100 people have been killed in dust storms, heavy rain, and lightning strikes in northern India. Storms like that are common ahead of the monsoons. Preparing to possibly challenge British Prime Minister Keir Starmer for his job, Health Secretary Wes Streeting, his allies say, and former Deputy Prime Minister Angela Rayner. Defunct, in this case, might not mean defunded.
20: Former employees of the now-defunct Spirit Airlines have filed a class-action lawsuit alleging they were not given ample notice of the airline's closure before they all lost their jobs earlier this month. The plaintiffs are seeking 60 days of wages and benefits from the company and are asking the court to cover all 17,000 affected employees. Dave Packer, ABC News.
9: Utah mother Corey Richens says she'll appeal the life sentence for the murder of her husband. Richens gave her husband a cocktail laced with fentanyl. then wrote a children's book about dealing with grief. During sentencing, Richens had a message for her boys.
11: The one thing I need you boys to know, I did not abandon you. I did not just walk out of your lives one day to never return, to never call.
9: Her three young sons asking the judge to lock her up for good. It's Thursday, May 14th, and morning there, you. Chuck Sievertson, ABC News.
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8: 5 minutes after 7, we've got some sunshine. Temp of 49. Full forecast details as well as news and sports after this from E.L. 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
26: From the Brainerd Now newsroom, I'm Jim Miller. Minnesota Department of Health monitoring a resident who's been exposed to hantavirus while traveling overseas. They say the person may have had contact with someone linked to the Andes virus outbreak on the MV Honduras cruise from Argentina to Europe, where several passengers were infected and three died. MDH staffs says they're checking individuals daily. So far, no symptoms have been reported. Auditions underway this month for the Legacy Chorale and Legacy Youth Chorale, the Brainerd-based community programs involving about 150 singers each year. Next audition window for the Legacy Chorale is coming up Tuesday, May 19th at Brainerd High School. The adult SATB ensemble asks singers to complete a vocal warm-up, a familiar song, and a total memory exercise led by director Brian Stubbs. Rehearsals run Tuesday nights from September through April. Hubbard County resident Skyler Finbo has announced his run for the Minnesota Senate in District 5. Finbo of White Oak Township, the DFL-endorsed candidate, he said he's not a politician, but running after years of service as a firefighter and EMT across greater Minnesota. Finbo grew up between Keeley and Nevis and now works in IT with Scamp Trailers while building his own business focused on sustainability tools for small farms. Candidate filing for this year's election opens May 19 for all federal, state, Crow Wing County, and City of Brainerd offices and runs through 5 p.m. June 2nd. Filings for all other local offices open July 14th through the 28th. And that's what's happening. I'm Jim Miller from the Brainerd Now newsroom.
8: Thanks, Jim. I'm Eric Grant with a look at your sports. Cleveland Cavaliers defeating the Detroit Pistons 117-113 in overtime to claim Game 5. Cavs now lead the best of seven series 3-2. Will host Detroit in Game 6 on Friday. Islanders defenseman Matthew Schaefer named the winner of the Calder Memorial Trophy as the NHL's Rookie of the Year. He was the first unanimous choice for the award in 33 years, Schaefer finishing his first season 23 goals and 36 assists, breaking the record for most points by an 18-year-old defenseman. Minnesota Wild season is over. The Wild fell apart down the stretch in the final minutes of a 4-3 overtime loss to the Colorado Avalanche Game 5 in the Western Conference semis last night. Wild led by two with under 4 minutes left in regulation before surrendering one goal and then a second goal in the final couple of minutes, sending the game to overtime where they lost in the fourth minute. Minnesota dropping the best of seven series 4-1. The two remaining series in the National Hockey League will continue tonight. Buffalo hosting Montreal in Game 5. In Vegas, they try to advance past the Anaheim Ducks on the road in Game 6 of that series. Twins giving up 11 hits during a 9-5 loss to the Miami Marlins at Target Field. Cody Clemens going yard. Byron Buxton did that twice. Simeon Woods-Richardson, not very good. Falling to 0-6, allowing 6 earned runs, 2 unearned runs on 7 hits in just 3 innings. Zebby Matthews towing the rubber today as the Twins wrap up their series against Miami this afternoon. That game on Cool 103.5. T-Wolves getting ready for Game 6 of the Western Conference Semifinals. Tomorrow night, tip-off 8:30 at the Target Center. Wolves and Spurs. Vikings, they've got an international game on their slate for the third season in a row. NFL announcing yesterday, Purple will take on the San Francisco 49ers in Mexico City in Week 11. This will be the first time the Minnesota has played in Mexico. Vikes had back-to-back games in Dublin and London last season. Minnesota United couldn't get their offense off the ground during a 1-0 loss to the Colorado Rapids squad last night at Allianz Field. Loons had just 2 shots on target. They visit New England on Saturday. Lynx in Wings tonight from Dallas. Tip-off 7 o'clock. Brainerd High School Baseball on 1380 KLIZ, The Fan, 105.1 FM. They're taking on the St. Cloud Crush at Tech High School. Logan Vio with the call of that game. Pregame 6:45, first pitch at 7 o'clock. 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I'm Eric Grant. 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
8: And we have some sunshine this morning. We could see a shower, maybe a thunderstorm move in mid to late afternoon. South winds 10 to 15, gusting as high as 30. Our temperature could reach 75 this afternoon. Slight chance for showers this evening, clearing overnight with a low down to 50. South winds blowing to 35. Sunny high approaching 80 tomorrow with winds out of the west 10 to 15, gusting to 30. Sunny on Saturday, still breezy, 72. Slight chance for showers on Sunday with a high of around 71. We've got a southeast wind now at 7. Skies are sunny. Our temp at 49. It's 11 after 7. 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

0: 106.7 WJJY. Today's best variety, sunny 49 here in the Lakes area. It's 14 minutes after 7. Morning Mess with Eric and no Tess today. Just me, Eric Grants, hanging out. Tess back tomorrow, but we still got all the things here. Cash call, that's coming up around 8:20 this morning. $149.12. 14912. Your cash call total right now, though. It is time to spin the wacky wheel of wonder. You're interested in playing? 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We'll spin the wheel, get you a game, and hopefully send you over to Caribbean Beach Tanning and Wellness with a $15 certificate to use there. All sorts of things. Tanning, they've got the red light therapy beds. They've got all sorts of things. Sweatshirts, lotions, all the things. Caribbean Beach Tanning and Wellness, the prize today. 828-1067 if you're interested in playing the Wacky Wheel of Wonder. Today we've got some rules for you to listen to.
1: 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I'm Shane Riffle, CEO at the Brainerd Family YMCA. 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
0: And you can check out the great folks in the YMCA when they join me for Community Focus just after 12 this afternoon as well here on JJY. Good morning. Who's this?
2: This is Missy.
0: Missy, how are we doing this morning?
2: Wonderful.
0: Excellent. You ready to spin the wheel and find yourself a game and win a prize?
2: I am.
0: All right. Let's get right into it here. All right, Missy. Buzzword is the game du jour today. You're familiar with Buzzword, I gather?
2: Oh, yeah.
0: Okay, perfect. For those that are not familiar but still want to play along at home or in the car, I've got 10 clues to read to you, and we are striving to get you to say the same word in each of your answers, at least some semblance of the word. There's one specific buzzword that is going to be used in every answer. And, of course, you know this, Missy, but for those that don't, you can pass in this. And if we have enough time on the one-minute timer to come back to address any of these, we can do that. And you only need to get 5 right to win. So here's your buzzword, Missy. Show. S-H-O-W is the buzzword. So show is going to be in every single answer that you give. All right?
2: I'm ready.
0: All right. You're ready. I'm ready. Let's go. The timer's going to start after I read the first clue here. Again, the buzzword is show. Rob the attention of the audience.
2: Oh, pass.
0: Train the new trapeze artist.
2: Oh, my gosh.
0: Mm.
2: I'm not as ready as I thought. Pass.
0: Okay. A duel or competition.
2: Showdown.
0: Yes. Bring it to school and tell the class about it.
2: Show and tell.
0: To display goods for sale, like in a window.
2: Showcase.
0: Yes. One who loves to be in the spotlight.
2: Best in show?
0: No.
2: Show off.
0: Yes. And let's move the circus to the next town.
2: Let's take this show on the road.
0: Yes, there we go. You got it, Missy. Oh, my goodness. I was not, I'm not
2: going to
0: lie here. Yep, I had a little bit of concern along with you with the first two, but you came through, passed on the first two, and then you got the next 5 straight. Rob the attention of the audience was steal the show. Steal the show. And train the new trapeze artist is show him the ropes.
2: Yeah, makes sense.
0: Yeah, the 3 you didn't get to, but if you want to give it a shot here, the $25,000 pyramid with Dick Clark airs on this cable channel.
2: Game Show Network.
0: Yes. A particularly stunning person or thing. A particularly stunning person or thing would be showstopper.
2: And I should know because I'm one of them.
0: Oh, yeah, of course you are. I could tell, Missy. You're absolutely a showstopper. And the final one, everybody listening, you can answer along with Missy because I know you know this one. Shouted catchphrase from Jerry Maguire.
2: Show me the money.
0: There it is. Show me the money. You got it. All right. Well, you got the 5 in a row. You also have that $15 certificate to Caribbean Beach Tanning and Wellness. Missy, if you wouldn't mind just holding on a second, I'll get your info so we can mail this out to you. All right?
2: Sounds good.
0: Perfect. Thanks so much. Missy, a winner already this morning on The Morning Mess. Here's BTS on JJY.

0: BTS 106.7 WJJY, today's best variety. Coming up on Saturday at the Center in Brainerd, they've got a fundraiser puzzle sale. It's also going to coincide with the last day of their plant sale. From 11 until 1, it's the sale of gently used puzzles. It'll be in the lobby of the Center. Puzzles are just going to be $2. So unless you like redoing the same puzzle over and over and over again, this might be the spot for you. The Center's puzzle sale, it's a fundraiser for the Center in Brainerd, 803 Kingwood. It's going to be Saturday from 9 until 1. And yes, their plant sale is officially going on. The donuts have arrived. Thank you, Stacy. She was wondering why I was so busy there. But yeah. Plant sale started at 7 this morning. Today and tomorrow, it'll run 7 to 5:30, and then Saturday, 8 to 3 for the plant sale. Fruits, veggie plants, herbs, floral baskets, annuals, perennials, a whole bunch. Yeah, and great stuff there as well. Center's annual plant sale, and then they've got the puzzle fundraiser they're going to tag on Saturday as well. You can find out more info about all these activities at the Center over at 1067wjjy.com and click on community.
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4: And your Lakes area weather today, mainly sunny, giving way to cloudy skies this afternoon and an opportunity for showers, maybe a thunderstorm developing later this afternoon. High of 75, breezy south winds 10 to 15, gusting up to 35. Slight chance for showers overnight tonight, clearing late with a low of 50, south winds 10 to 20, gusting to 35. Sunny high near 80 tomorrow. West winds 10 to 15 with gusts to 30. Mostly sunny, 72 on Saturday, still a bit breezy. Sunny, chance of showers on Sunday with a high of around 71. We've got some morning sun and wind out of the southeast at 7. Our temp now at 53. 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

0: New Maroon 5, 106.7 WJJY, the Lakes Area's best variety. It's 7:34, some sunshine. We're at 53 now. And welcoming in Todd Swedberg from Tanner Nissan. Good morning, Todd.
1: Good morning, Eric.
0: How's that donut coming along?
1: What donut?
0: It's already disappeared if they haven't shown up yet.
1: No, it's actually the other half of it is sitting in my desk drawer, so I don't keep staring at it.
0: Wait a minute here. It's in your desk drawer? What if you forget about it, though? You show back up tomorrow, you got a half-eaten... Well, that might be a little bonus.
1: I can guarantee you that's not going to happen.
0: The donuts are like cars there at Tanner Nissan. They come and go quickly.
1: Yes. So one of the things I was thinking about last night on my way home is customers ask me quite often, should I purchase my vehicle or should I lease it?
0: Yeah.
1: Honestly, it doesn't matter to us either way. Mm-hmm. I've been doing this for 35 years, and I tell those clients that I learned the benefits of leasing versus purchasing many years ago, and I look at it like this. My job is to simply educate the clients on both options.
0: Sure.
1: Let them make an informed decision. But I hear people say things like, oh, I drive too many miles to lease. No, you just need to set the lease up for the miles that you're actually driving, and it's going to give you way more protection than a purchase.
0: Mm-hmm.
1: Or people say, I've got way too much negative equity. Well, a lease is going to eliminate that negative equity way, way quicker than a purchase because it's in a short term. So in all the years that I've been leasing, I've never put a set of tires on, never done brakes. I haven't even replaced a wiper blade since I'm always under factory warranty, yeah. Roadside assistance that's free, and the best gap insurance in the business. So, the other big benefit for me is that my payments are a lot less
0: on
1: lease than a purchase. So, yeah. In my opinion, the best lease that we have right now for May, there's a lot of good ones right now, but the one that stands out is on the totally redesigned Nissan Sentra. It got a little bigger, just a gorgeous machine, heated seats, heated steering wheel, app that starts your vehicle from anywhere. Right now, they are $389 a month with not one penny due at signing.
0: Ooh.
1: I see all these ads all the time. Well, $299 a month. Well, then you got to write a check for $6,000 because it doesn't include your tax and your first payment and license. And so, yeah, that is a screaming deal on a machine this nice. So stop in to see me, Todd Swedberg, here at Tanner Nissan. I'd love to get you behind the wheel and see what you think while saving you a whole lot of money.
0: All right, Todd. Sounds great. You reopen that desk drawer again and take care of the rest of that donut. We'll talk soon.
1: It's open.
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0: Aloe Black and My Way, 106.7 WJJY. Today's best variety morning mess with Eric and Tess. Want to get those kiddos out there and wet a line? It's a free fishing clinic this Saturday. Brainerd Parks and Rec out at Lum Park from 9 to 1:30. Geared for the kiddos, 4 to 12. 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Parent or guardian must accompany the kiddo, asking you to please bring a fishing pole as well. Again, that is Brainerd Parks and Rec, fishing at Lum Park, the free kids fishing clinic Saturday the 16th from 9 to 1:30. 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
0: All right, 7:45, morning mess, Eric and Tess. Tess is out today. Stu Muck is in the... How we doing, Stu?
7: I'm doing good. How about you?
0: Not bad. Curious, though. I need to pick your brain. There's a fire weather watch.
7: Yes.
0: Are these new? I've never heard of these. A fire weather watch?
7: Well, it's a watch. I mean, it's in effect from noon Friday until Friday evening.
0: Okay.
7: And it's due to the fact that it is going to be very windy.
0: Yeah.
7: And that the relative humidity is very low. What they're indicating here is wind gusts of 10 to 20 or wind up to 10 to 20, gusting at 35, the relative humidity could drop as low as 17%. What that means, a fire develops and it spreads really rapidly and the wind really helps to push it across a whole lot of land.
0: Okay, so obviously not a bonfire day or weekend really with all
7: not
0: this
7: Friday
0: wind.
7: Night, no way. And the weekend, not really.
0: So don't plan on that really. But is there something that we can do or watch for to help prevent this happening, or just keep an eye out?
7: Yeah, keep an eye out. Don't let a fire start. Don't start one.
0: Okay.
7: And if you see one, make sure you call somebody for help and take care of it.
0: Got it. Okay. And our morning starting off pretty sunny, but we could have a little bit of a disturbance later on.
7: Yeah, some clouds will build in today, and the chance of rain does exist. It's not a major threat, but a small possibility toward later afternoon or into the evening that a little scattered shower activity may pop up. Not going to amount to much, you know, a tenth of an inch or two if we see that much. But low pressure has pushed out of the Pacific Northwest. It's trying to head up towards southern Canada. It's bringing a warm front in now. A cool front follows. It just allows our temps to warm up, the winds to kick up, and that little bit of a rain chance. There'll be another system much the same. And I expect with that one, that'll happen on toward later Sunday and into Sunday night, that there may be showers and even thunderstorms developing here. And the temperatures that warm up so very nicely with this system for today and tomorrow will cool a bit for Saturday and even cooler Sunday. And as we head to early next week, we start dropping back to normal and below. I'm looking on toward Tuesday and Wednesday. Daytime highs in the low 60s are expected. That's lower than normal or cooler than normal for this time of the season. And some rain chances early next week will keep it a little more damp. So today, enjoy our morning sun, but clouds develop with the chance for a late day shower. Could be an isolated rumble of thunder. Today's high 75. South winds kick up 10 to 20, even gusting to 35. Mostly cloudy, a little rain early, clearing out later tonight down to 50. South winds 10 to 20, gust near 30. Sunny, breezy tomorrow, and that's when that fire weather watch kicks in at noon. Tomorrow's high close to 80. With the west winds at 10 to 20, gusting to 30. And Saturday, sunny and a breezy day. Only up to about 72. The northwest winds and 5 to 15, gust to 25. We are sunny and 54. That's 8 degrees warmer than it was at 5 a.m. Winds are southeast at 7. The barometer is a little unsteady, but falling now, 29.94. There's a major fish feeding period, 9:30 to 11:30, a minor 3:45 to 4:45, and a major tonight, 10 till midnight.
0: All right. That sounds like a plan, Stu. Thank you.
7: Yeah, we're going to have to deal with it, you know.
0: Yeah, we'll get through it. It's fine. It's going to cool down next week, but it'll eventually warm up again.
7: Oh, sure.
0: Yeah, we know it. We've balanced these tight ropes before, so...
7: Oh, yeah.
0: We'll get through. All righty. I know you got to bop out a little bit early, Stu, so I can let you go. We'll chat again tomorrow.
7: All right. Hey, we'll do it then. See ya.
0: Thanks, Stu. Okay. So was reading this new expert story saying that they've got an idea about how to improve the education of our kids in the United States. Now, there have been stories time and time again about how American kids are lagging behind the education of kids in other countries. And now there is some new guidance out, courtesy of the American Academy of Pediatrics, saying that kids need more recess. Kids need more breaks. Evidently, the recess has been shrinking over the years, and that's worsening children's health. Basically, they're not as active anymore, and we do know that. I mean, they're kind of sitting behind screens or just they're doing more sitting than they ever have before. Physical activity is vital. One in five American kids dealing with obesity. Recess also giving those kids the chance to navigate relationships and build confidence, which is important for older and younger kids as well. But again, it's not just for the exercise. This report says that the breaks are essential for kids' academic success, along with their mental, physical, social, and emotional growth. So, something to think about, those decision makers. I know you got to cram a lot into a day, but maybe a little extra recess or the classroom teachers, maybe you're, you know, a couple of my kids, well, they're doing soccer now, and a couple of their coaches are doing a little bit different coaching style where they're starting off having a little bit of fun. And then they break it down and they do something that they can learn at and work on, something that might not necessarily be categorized as fun, you know, a drill type thing or something a little bit more challenging. And then they're done with that. They give them a little bit of a break and then, you know, do something fun again and then more educational and strenuous a little bit, you know, so they mix in the quote unquote play and breaks together. And it seems like it's working pretty well. So, yeah. Might be something to think about just as a classroom teacher. You start off with fun, you get into it, maybe give them a couple minute break to just recharge and then back at it again. So the study's saying that kids should get a minimum of 20 minutes of recess every day and multiple breaks. So there's that. I'm not sure that it's the gospel, but that's just the new study from the American Academy of Pediatrics saying that, yeah, kids that might be lagging behind in the U.S. and maybe don't put the nose to the book so hard, but give them a couple more breaks and some more recess. Or maybe just have them put the screen down and get up and move around a little bit. You know, get rid of those bad habits. Ah, get it? Ed Sheeran music now. It's The Morning Mess, 106.7 WJJY.

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2: From ABC News, I'm Chuck Sievertson. Another economic snapshot just came out, and it's positive, though for the negative reason of inflation and higher prices. ABC's Jim Ryan.
3: The Census Bureau's advance estimate of retail sales for April was up 0.5% from March and nearly 5% above the figure from April of last year. It's the third month in a row that retail sales have risen and comes despite surveys finding that consumers are frustrated with price spikes resulting from the war with Iran.
2: And another indicator, the number of people making first-time filings for state unemployment insurance went up by 12,000 last week to 211,000, more than double what analysts were anticipating. President Trump.
4: We had extremely positive and productive conversations and meetings today.
2: That would be with China's President Xi at their Beijing summit. Xi through a translator.
5: We can help each other succeed and advance the well-being of the whole world.
2: White House says Presidents Trump and Xi talked about trade, fentanyl, and Iran. In Beijing, ABC's Mary Bruce.
6: China is one of Iran's closest allies, buying more Iranian oil than any other country. And while Trump has said he doesn't need President Xi's help to end the war, his own Secretary of State saying it topped the agenda. Trump pressing China to urge Iran back to the table and to reopen the Strait of Hormuz.
2: In the Middle East, a ship anchored near the Strait of Hormuz boarded and now apparently sailing toward Iran. No word on who seized it. Ukraine bombarded with the biggest attack of Russian drones and missiles of the war. At least five people killed in Kyiv. But President Putin has his own mounting war troubles, says ABC's Ian Pannell.
7: A string of recent polls showing his approval rating has fallen to its lowest since the invasion. Russia, of course, is losing tens of thousands of men every month. The economy's suffering, and he's making no headway on the battlefield. For now, though, there is no end in sight. But the pressure on Russia appears to be growing.
2: Listening to ABC News.
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2: The Utah mother, Corey Richens, says she'll appeal the life sentence for the murder of her husband. Richens gave her husband a cocktail laced with fentanyl, then wrote a children's book about dealing with grief. During sentencing yesterday, Richens had a message for her boys.
9: The one thing I need you boys to know, I did not abandon you. I did not just walk out of your lives one day to never return, to never call.
2: Her three young sons asking the judge to lock her up for good. An American doctor who was on the cruise ship where hantavirus broke out, now released from a biocontainment unit in Nebraska after his latest test came back negative. Dr. David Fitter at the CDC.
10: Our role now is to continue our conversations with each passenger about their potential exposure and work with partners to ensure appropriate monitoring.
2: More about the rescue of 11 people who ended up in the Atlantic after their small plane ran into trouble and had to put down on the water earlier this week. ABC's Matt Rivers.
11: We're now learning that rescue chopper found the victims just minutes before they would run out of fuel and turn back for home. The plane bound for Grand Bahama International Airport, taking off Tuesday morning. Shortly after takeoff, the pilot experiencing engine failure, declaring an in-flight emergency, losing all communications with air traffic controllers. Around 11 a.m., a transmitter on board alerting the Coast Guard of a distress situation.
2: ABC's Matt Rivers on that plane. Chuck Sievertson, ABC News.
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13: From the Brainerd Now Newsroom, I'm Jim Miller. A bill proposing to rename part of a highway after a Minnesota soldier killed in Kuwait has passed. The bill unanimously passed by the State House and Senate Monday. It would rename a portion of a highway in Ramsey County after Master Sergeant Nicole Armour. Armour was killed in an Iranian drone strike while serving in the Army in Kuwait. She was a 39-year-old mother of two from White Bear Lake, Minnesota. Two people died in separate boating accidents in Minnesota Tuesday. In St. Louis County, a boat crash on the west side of Lake Vermilion threw several into the cold water. 53-year-old Jeremy Johnson of Eveleth died at the scene. Three others hospitalized. Earlier in Crow Wing County, 19-year-old Cameron Walker died after a paddle boat capsized on Little Emily Lake. Two women with him made it to shore. Dive teams recovered Walker's body from 23 feet of water. Opposition to Minnesota's new state flag continues to grow 2 years after its adoption. Redesigned replaced the 1983 flag, which featured the old state seal and drew criticism for its depiction of a white farmer and a Native American man. In early 2024, several counties voted against the redesign process. Some towns later chose to keep flying the old flag. Since January, at least 20 city councils have taken up the issue as communities face pressure to decide which flag represents Minnesota. Cross Lake Community School hosting a plant and craft sale May 15. School leaders say proceeds will support first and second grade students. The event features student-made crafts on a variety of plants, with all funds going towards classroom activities and projects. That's what's happening. I'm Jim Miller from the Brainerd Now Newsroom.
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14: 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I'm Eric Grant. Here's today's happy headline. Sometimes the smallest act of kindness can completely change a person's life. A Seattle man who had been homeless for 7 years now getting a fresh start after returning a priceless memorial item belonging to a family's late dog. Holly and Brandon Dunn were devastated after their car was broken into in Seattle's University District. Among the stolen items were the ashes, ceramic paw prints, and memorial keepsakes of their Chihuahua, Tia. Police say thieves often grab everything they can and sort through it later. In this case, the sentimental items were eventually dumped in a trash bin. That's where a homeless man named Chris found them. Realizing the bag clearly meant something to someone, he held on to it until he noticed flyers the Dunn family posted around the neighborhood. He contacted them immediately and returned every item without asking for a reward. The story quickly spread throughout the community, and now, thanks to a GoFundMe organized by local resident Catherine Mitchie, Chris is moving into his very first apartment after 7 years living on the streets. Fundraiser has already raised thousands of dollars to help with rent, furniture, and care for Reno, the dog Chris rescued while homeless. Mitchie says that Chris was absolutely floored by the support and called him an angel who deserves all the help. A heartbreaking loss turning into a life-changing act of compassion. So that's today's happy headline. I'm Eric Grant. Onward to sports. The Cleveland Cavaliers defeating the Detroit Pistons 117-113 in overtime last night. Game 5. Cavs now lead that best of 7 series 3-2. They'll host Detroit in Game 6 tomorrow night. Islanders defenseman Matthew Schaefer named the winner of the Calder Memorial Trophy as the NHL's Rookie of the Year. He's the first unanimous choice for the award in 33 years, finished his first season with 59 points, 23 goals, 36 assists, breaking the record for most points by an 18-year-old defenseman. And defense broke down last night as the Minnesota Wild season is over. The Wild fell apart in the final minutes of a 4-3 overtime loss to the Colorado Avalanche in Game 5 of the Western Conference semifinals. Wild led by 2 with under 4 minutes left in regulation, surrendering 2 goals to send the game to overtime, where the Avs netted the game winner in the 4th minute of OT. Minnesota dropping the best of 7 series 4-1. 2 more series do remain in the NHL. They'll continue tonight as the Buffalo Sabres host the Montreal Canadiens in Game 5 before the Vegas Golden Knights try to advance past the Anaheim Ducks on the road in Game 6 of their series. Twins gave up 11 hits during a 9-5 loss to the Miami Marlins at Target Field last night. Byron Buxton doing his part, 2 home runs in the loss. Cody Clemens also going deep. Simeon Woods Richardson, yeah, Simeon, falling to 0-6, allowing 6 earned runs, 2 more unearned runs, 7 hits in just 3 innings. Something needs to be done with Simeon, I believe. Twins sending Zebby Matthews to the mound against the Marlins this afternoon. That game can be heard on Cool 103.5. T-Wolves gearing up for Game 6 of the Western Conference semifinals against the Spurs. Game 6 tomorrow night, Target Center. Tip-off 8:30. Vikings, an international game for the 3rd year in a row. NFL announcing yesterday Minnesota will take on San Francisco. The 49ers and Vikings will duel in Mexico City in Week 11. This will be the first time that Minnesota has played in Mexico. Vikings had back-to-back games in Dublin and London last season. Minnesota United couldn't get the offense off the ground. A 1-0 loss to Colorado Rapids at Allianz Field last night. Loons just 2 shots on targets. Look to rebound as they visit New England on Saturday. Minnesota Lynx visiting the Dallas Wings tonight. Tip off at 7 o'clock. 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That's been a look at your sports. I'm Eric Grant. Stu's weather after this from Lowe's.
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17: We'll enjoy some morning sun, but partly sunny skies develop with the chance of a scattered shower, maybe even some thunder toward late afternoon. The high 75. The south winds increase 10 to 20, gusting to 35. Still a rain chance early. Cloudy skies clearing late tonight, down to 50. South winds still strong, gusting near 20 and 30. Sunny, breezy, warmer tomorrow, approaching 80. The west winds, though, 10 to 20, will gust to 30. Sunny and breezy on Saturday, 72. I'm JJY meteorologist Stu Mock.
14: Thank you, Stu. We've got that south breeze 11. It's picking up, though, gusting to 22. Sunshine now and 58. 13 minutes after 8, you're up to date on your news and information leader, 106.7 WJJY.

0: Bruno Mars, 106.7 WJJY, today's best variety. Good morning, Eric Grant in here. It's the morning mess. I'm Tesla's this morning, but we're going to get through here. A couple minutes away from another cash call, $149.12. 14912. We'll do that cash call here in a couple of minutes. Hopefully give the money away. Right now, though, Paul Burton, general manager at Maury's Seafood Markets. Good morning, Paul.
1: Morning. How are we doing today?
0: We're doing great now that the galley's open.
1: Yes, we have lunch covered for you here at Maury's and Baxter.
0: Yeah.
1: The galley, the food trailer, is open here in our parking lot. So, you don't need to worry about lunch for the entire summer. There's a diverse enough menu where you can have something different and fun every day of the week. Well, right. Tuesday through Saturday.
0: Sure. And, yeah, you can mix in a taco, maybe a salad, the lobster rolls. You got, it's going to be a cod basket for me, I've got to admit. That's going to be my go-to. So
1: there you go. I'm a big fan of the cod basket, too.
0: Yeah.
1: So, yeah, the cod basket, there's a shrimp basket. Two different options on fish tacos, whether it be grilled mahi-mahi, battered cod, crispy shrimp. We've got the Pollock tacos as an a la carte deal where there's just two tacos with no side at all if you just need something really quick. The lobster roll, like you said, traditional East Coast lobster roll, cold lobster salad on a bun with lettuce. The special ingredient that makes that lobster roll so fantastic in my mind is the lemon, the extra addition of lemon to it, which just gives it a nice little tang with that sweet lobster meat.
0: Excellent. And if you got the kiddos with, then you're like, okay, there might not be anything on the menu for them. Wrong. Chicken strips on there, PB&J sandwich, so they've got options for the kids as well.
1: That's right. You've got this menu dialed. We've got everything covered for everyone. And like you had said, there's even salads there. We've got a great Mediterranean salad with a garlic vinaigrette dressing that's just great. Or you can add protein to that salad also.
0: Perfect. 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All right. Thanks for the time, Paul. And like you always say,
1: eat more fish.
0: There we go. 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
0: All right, cash call time. $149.12 is the cash call total. Grab the phone book here. Dial a number at random. Hopefully give it away. 14912 is the cash call total. We'll make that call now while you listen to Lady Gaga and Doechii.

0: 106.7 WJJY, today's best variety. Eric Grant hanging out. Tess Taylor off today. She'll be back tomorrow. It is still definitely a morning mess, though, that I can promise you. Totally useless trivia on the way. We're going to toss it back a little bit with a lost classic later on as well. And, yeah, tried to give the cash call away. No luck. Called to the Cushing area. Did not get an answer. So more money for Zeke. After 10 o'clock this morning, when he's in, he's going to try to give away $151.86. 151.86, your new cash call total, being brought to you by Shannon's Auto Body. Well, you can win some money tonight if you want to head up to the Commander Breezy Point. They've got bar bingo this evening. Jackpot, their coverall in 55 numbers or less will win you $1,300. $2. Not bad at all. Plus, live music Friday and Saturday. Bobby Jensen and the Dead Cowboys. Bobby, former singer of the tribute act Hairball. So if you love Hairball, Bobby Jensen used to be in Hairball. He and the Dead Cowboys going to be at Commander Friday and Saturday night. Of course, got great eats with their rib specials, Friday night barbecue ribs, Saturday night slow roasted prime rib, all good stuff. And then we mentioned the live music Friday, Saturday nights downstairs, JJ's Pub. They've got their own bar bingo as well. Saturdays, where you could win $825 for their coveralls in 52 numbers or less. Of course, always great food. And Dave Burkhart going to be performing at JJ's Saturday from 5 until 9 as well. So we got your plans tonight and this weekend. Commander Bar and JJ's Pub. Just the block west of the gates and Breezy Points.
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7: Well, we're starting to warm up here. We've got mostly sunny skies. We could have a shower, thunderstorm pop up later on this afternoon, aiming for 75. Going to be windy, though. South winds 10 to 15, gusting to 35. Slight chance of showers into the overnight, clearing late down to 50. South winds 5 to 20, gusting to 35. Mostly sunny tomorrow, still windy, west winds blowing to 30. Tomorrow's high near 80, enjoy that. Sunny skies Saturday, 72, still a little bit windy. That wind and chance for showers carries over into Sunday with a high in the low 70s. Breeze out of the south, 13, blowing to 24 right now. Mostly sunny skies and yeah, temperature up to 59. We've got totally useless trivia just a couple of minutes away. Snow Patrol now. 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
1: And now another useless fact.
0: It is time to play Totally Useless Trivia. Up for grabs this morning, a certificate to Mickey's Pizza and Subs can be used on anything on their menu, whether you want soup, salad, sub, hot or cold, their pizza offerings as well. Take advantage. You could win it now. Mickey's, a $10 certificate could be yours here for Totally Useless Trivia. 218-828-1067. You know the drill. First caller in with the correct answer is going to get that certificate to Mickey's. We got some rules, though, we want you to listen to.
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0: Perfect. Thank you, Jessica. Here's today's Totally Useless Trivia question. Again, 828-1067. Mickey's gift certificate can be yours. In a recent study, people named this as the number one thing they worry about. What is it? 828-1067. In a recent study, people named this as the number one thing they worried about. JJY, caller number one.
3: Is it dying?
0: Dying. That's a guess. It is not the correct answer, though. Thanks for the call this morning. We appreciate it. 218-828-1067. In a recent study, people named this as the number one thing they worry about. Caller number two.
3: Money.
0: Money. Another good guess. Not money, though, surprisingly. No, not money. Thanks for calling. 828-1067. Recent study said people named this as the number one thing they worry about. Caller number three.
4: They worry about their kids.
0: They worry about their kids. We do. That is not the correct answer, though, this morning. I appreciate the call. Yep. In a recent study, people named this as the number one thing they worried about. Caller number four.
3: Is it the family?
0: The family. No, not the family either. A bunch of good guesses so far, but we have not hit on the right one yet. Not family. 828-1067, caller number five.
5: Hi, is it what people think of them?
0: Is it what people think of them? Spectacular guess. Not the correct answer, though. Thanks for calling. Yeah. No, I'm sure that's part of it. But no, not the answer I'm looking for this morning. Caller number six.
6: Health.
0: Health. Not health. Really good guess, but not health. Thanks for calling. In a recent study, people named this as the number one thing they worry about. And caller number seven?
7: Their debt.
0: One more time. I'm sorry?
7: Their debt. Like their credit card debt and their mortgages.
0: Debts. Yeah, debts. That is not the correct answer. Valid guess, though, for sure, but not the answer I'm looking for this morning. Thanks for the call. All right, and we are at caller number eight now.
8: How about their job?
0: Their job. They worry about their job. Yes, that is the answer we were looking for. Absolutely. There it is. Sound effect was a little late. Apologize on that. Who is this?
8: This is Mike Meyer.
0: Mike?
8: Yeah.
0: All right, Mike. Yeah, that's the deal. In a recent study, people said work was the number one thing they worry about. So, yep, work and their job. You got it, Mike. $10 certificate to Mickey's Pizza and Subs is going to be yours. If you don't mind hanging on a second, I'll get all your info so we can get this mailed out to you. Nice job, Mike.
8: Thank you.
0: All right, perfect. There we go. Yep, work or job was the correct answer here for Totally Useless Trivia. Morning Mess continuing now with Niall Horan on WJJY.

0: Russell Dickerson, 106.7 WJJY. Today's best variety. I'm Eric Grant. Got Stu's weather coming up. Plus, we're going to toss it back a lost classic in a couple of minutes here at WJJY.
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6: And always remember, you are beautiful.
7: All right, here's JJY meteorologist Stu Muck.
8: We'll enjoy some morning sun, but partly sunny skies develop with the chance of a scattered shower, maybe even some thunder toward late afternoon. The high 75. The south winds increase 10 to 20, gusting to 35. Still a rain chance early. Cloudy skies clearing late tonight, down to 50. South winds still strong, gusting near 20 and 30. Sunny, breezy, warmer tomorrow, approaching 80. The west winds, though, 10 to 20, will gust to 30. Sunny and breezy on Saturday, 72. I'm JJY meteorologist Stu Muck.
7: Thank you, Stu. We've got sunshine, south wind 13 blowing to 24, and we just hit 60. There we go. Lost classic this morning. It's the birthday boy, Danny Wood. Some of you know Danny. You grew up listening to him when you were in high school. Danny Wood of New Kids on the Block turning 57 today. Oh boy. Danny Wood and the rest of NKOTB, the right stuff on 106.7 JJY.

0: There we go. New Kids on the Block celebrating Danny Wood's 57th birthday this morning. If you've got a birthday today, hope it's a good one. Happy birthday from JJY.
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1: From ABC News, I'm Chuck Severson. A banquet is ahead in a little while for President Trump and China's President Xi in Beijing after the first meeting of this summit. China wants an easing of restrictions on high-tech exports and easier access to investments in the U.S. President Trump wants trade deals. ABC's Melissa Adan.
2: China rolling out a red carpet earlier,
3: welcoming the president and major tech leaders that traveled with the president, Elon Musk, and AI chipmaker NVIDIA's CEO, Jensen Huang, as they got off Air Force One. 300 young people waving Chinese and American flags. The summit had been rescheduled due to the war in Iran. China is by far the largest buyer of Iranian oil.
1: The British military says a ship anchored off the coast of the United Arab Emirates has been seized. No word who owns the ship or who seized it, but it's sailing towards Iran. Russia launched its biggest air attack of the war on Ukraine overnight, says ABC's Lionel Moise.
4: Firing at least 800 drones, killing at least six people, and wounding dozens, including children. It comes as the Pentagon abruptly cancels the deployment of thousands of troops to neighboring Poland.
1: Of the three dozen Americans connected to the cruise ship hantavirus outbreak being monitored, an American doctor has been released from a quarantine unit in Omaha after testing negative. CDC official Dr. David Fitter.
5: CDC currently recommends testing only for people with symptoms. There's a blood test specifically for Andes that has been validated, as well as a PCR test for Andes, but it's currently for research use only and not used for patient care yet.
1: Researchers say reading and math scores dropped in a large majority of U.S. school districts compared to 10 years ago. Sean Reardon, professor of education at Stanford University.
6: The rise of social media seems to correspond with a big decline in reading for pleasure. So that decline in reading is just going to clearly have an impact on kids' vocabulary and their ability to read and comprehend.
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13: From the Brainerd Now newsroom, I'm Jim Miller. Minnesota Department of Health monitoring a resident who's been exposed to hantavirus while traveling overseas. They say the person may have had contact with someone linked to the Andes virus outbreak on the MV Honduras cruise from Argentina to Europe, where several passengers were infected and 3 died. MDH staff says they're checking individuals daily. So far, no symptoms have been reported. Auditions underway this month for the Legacy Chorale and Legacy Youth Chorale, the Brainerd-based community programs involving about 150 singers each year. Next audition window for the Legacy Chorale is coming up Tuesday, May 19th at Brainerd High School. The adult SATB ensemble asks singers to complete a vocal warm-up, a familiar song, and a total memory exercise led by director Brian Stubbs. Rehearsals run Tuesday nights from September through April. Hubbard County resident Skyler Finbow has announced his run for the Minnesota Senate in District 5. Finbow of White Oak Township, the DFL-endorsed candidate, he said he's not a politician, but running after years of service as a firefighter and EMT across greater Minnesota. Finbow grew up between Keeley and Nevis and now works in IT with Scamp Trailers while building his own business focused on sustainability tools for small farms. Candidate filing for this year's election opens May 19 for all federal, state, Crow Wing County, and City of Brainerd offices and runs through 5 p.m. June 2nd. Filings for all other local offices open July 14th through the 28th. And that's what's happening. I'm Jim Miller from the Brainerd Now Newsroom.
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15: We'll enjoy some morning sun, but partly sunny skies develop with the chance of a scattered shower, maybe even some thunder toward late afternoon. The high 75. The south winds increase 10 to 20, gusting to 35. Still a rain chance early. Cloudy skies clearing late tonight, down to 50. South winds still strong, gusting near 20 and 30. Sunny, breezy, warmer tomorrow, approaching 80. The west winds, though, 10 to 20, will gust to 30. Sunny and breezy on Saturday, 72. I'm JJY meteorologist Stu Mock.
9: Yeah, we've got that sun and the wind south from 13, gusting to 25. We are at 60 right now with Somber on WJJY.

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0: for King and Country along with Taylor Hill, World on Fire, 106.7 WJJY, today's best variety. Hey, it's Eric Grant, Olivia Dean coming up, Maroon 5, Sienna Spyro all on the way. 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
1: It is time now to check in with our friend Tara at Leslie's in beautiful Pequot Lakes. 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
2: Hey, Tess.
1: Let's talk about what's happening at Leslie's this time of year.
2: Well, this time of year is springtime, and that means it's time for our annual spring fashion show.
1: Yes.
2: And I know, I'm just so excited. I love fashion show time. And I've been talking to my customers, and they just say, you know, there are no more fashion shows anymore. I mean, nobody puts on a fashion show, much less put one on for free. And that's what I do. My fashion show is happening Saturday, May 16th, out at Breezy Point Resort. I have a ballroom out there. The show starts at 11 a.m. Like I said, it's free to go to. Just call me and RSVP how many people you want to bring. Bring your mom, your sisters, your friends, your nieces, whoever, and just make a fun day of it. The show will go until about noon, and then I will give everybody that comes to the show a coupon to come shop at my store the rest of the day, so you can come score some great deals on all of the beautiful fashions that you just saw walk down that runway. And we are going to have a huge array of beautiful fashions to show you, because the store is loaded with beautiful styles. And I have models of all ages and all sizes. So you will definitely find something that will look good on you. So I would love for everybody to come attend my show. But yeah, if you could just give me a call here at the store, the number is 218-568-5981, and just sign up for the fashion show.
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0: Plenty of sunshine this morning. We aim to top out at around 75. We could see an isolated shower or a thunderstorm later on this afternoon. South winds are also going to be a factor, 10 to 20, gusting to 35. Chance for showers overnight tonight, clearing late with a low of 50. South winds blowing to 30, 35. Mostly sunny, still breezy tomorrow. High near 80 with west winds, 10 to 20, up to 30. Sunny skies on Saturday, 72, still a little windy. And Sunday, slight chance of showers. Highs in the low 70s. We've got a south breeze now around 15, blowing to 27. Sunshine in 62, a jelly roll at JJY.

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0: Sienna Spyro and Die on This Hill, 106.7 WJJY with today's best variety. Hey, it's Eric Grant, 80s show, Saturday night, 7 to midnight, brought to you by Minnesota Truck Headquarters. A little taste of the 80s with Taco coming up before 10. 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Train next after Stu's Weather on WJJY.
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0: Windy. And what else? Here's JJY meteorologist Stu Muck.
11: We'll enjoy some morning sun, but partly sunny skies develop with the chance of a scattered shower, maybe even some thunder toward late afternoon. The high 75. The south winds increase 10 to 20, gusting to 35. Still a rain chance early. Cloudy skies clearing late tonight, down to 50. South winds still strong, gusting near 20 and 30. Sunny, breezy, warmer tomorrow, approaching 80. The west winds, though, 10 to 20, will gust to 30. Sunny and breezy on Saturday, 72. I'm JJY meteorologist Stu Mock.
0: South winds 15, gusting to 28. Sunshine for now and 63. 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

One Direction, 106.7 WJJY, today's best variety. Hey there, happy Thursday. It's Zeke hanging out till 3 o'clock this afternoon. Gorgeous day on the way. Some scattered showers rolling through, but a high of 72 today, 77 and sun tomorrow. Full look at that JJY weather forecast coming up in a bit here. Let's keep that music rolling and get the workday going. Jordan Sparks, Lewis Capaldi, Lovely the Band, after Noah Kahan, 106.7 WJJY.

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14: I'm meteorologist Rodney Price. Partly sunny with a few afternoon showers and storms out there. Breezy south winds over 30, highs in the mid-70s. That rain chance ends tonight. Gradual clearing, staying breezy in lower 50s. On Friday, sunshine and breezy once again, highs in the lower 80s. The bathroom you always wanted, interest and payment free for 18 months. 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Currently 65 degrees.

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12: Here's your Lakes Area weather on 106.7 WJJY.
13: I'm meteorologist Rodney Price. Partly sunny with a few afternoon showers and storms out there. Breezy south winds over 30. Highs in the mid-70s. That rain chance ends tonight. Gradual clearing, staying breezy in lower 50s. On Friday, sunshine and breezy once again. Highs in the lower 80s. 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

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The Brainerd Warriors taking on the St. Cloud Crush on the road at St. Cloud Tech High School. 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
12: I'm meteorologist Rodney Price. Partly sunny with a few afternoon showers and storms out there. Breezy south winds over 30, highs in the mid-70s. That rain chance ends tonight. Gradual clearing, staying breezy in lower 50s. On Friday, sunshine and breezy once again. Highs in the lower 80s. 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
8: I'm meteorologist Rodney Price. Partly sunny with a few afternoon showers and storms out there. Breezy south winds over 30, highs in the mid-70s. That rain chance ends tonight. Gradual clearing, staying breezy in lower 50s. On Friday, sunshine and breezy once again. Highs in the lower 80s. The bathroom you always wanted, interest and payment free for 18 months. 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Currently 71 degrees.
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2: From ABC News, I'm Michelle Franzen. In China, talks between President Trump and President Xi touched on trade and the Iran war, along with Taiwan. ABC's Mary Bruce is in Beijing.
3: In their over two-hour meeting, Xi delivering a stark warning to Trump about Taiwan, which Beijing claims is its own territory. According to China's state media, Xi telling Trump if the issue is handled poorly, the two countries will collide or even clash. Trump, tight-lipped.
4: How are your talks, sir?
5: Great place. Incredible. China's beautiful.
3: Trump hoped to use their sit-down to seal deals on trade and technology, bringing along with him over a dozen American business leaders.
2: The president will hold executive meetings and working groups today. The economic strain of the Iran war becoming more evident each week. Retail sales dipping in April, and ABC's Jim Ryan says businesses are also scaling back on workers.
6: The number of people filing their first claims for state jobless benefits rose by 12,000 last week to 211,000 altogether. That's more than double what employment analysts were anticipating. The overall number of people receiving some kind of unemployment has slipped a little to 1.7 million.
2: In Britain, more signals Keir Starmer's days as prime minister could be numbered. He's facing growing pressure to step down after his Labour Party losses in elections. ABC's Patrick Reeval is in London.
7: It now does look like Prime Minister Keir Starmer could well face a leadership challenge, perhaps today. The Health Secretary, Wes Streeting, who is widely seen as a key challenger to Starmer, announced his resignation, saying that he has lost confidence in Starmer and that Starmer will not lead the party into the next general election.
2: The one American cruise ship passenger who tested positive for hantavirus has been cleared to leave the biocontainment unit. You're listening to ABC News.
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11: From the Brainerd Now Newsroom, I'm Jim Miller. Minnesota lawmakers moving to toughen penalties for people who impersonate police officers comes after the June assassination of former House Speaker Melissa Hortman and the attempted killing of State Senator John Hoffman. Prosecutors say the suspect posed as a police officer before attacking the two lawmakers and their families in their homes overnight. The measure passes the Minnesota Senate unanimously. Allegiant buying Minnesota's Sun Country Airlines for $1.5 billion. It was finalized Wednesday, ending Sun Country's 43-year run as a local airline. Outcome was expected after shareholders from both airlines approving the deal. Executives say the two will continue to fly under separate banners for at least several months while waiting for final federal approval. Baca City Attorney Andrew Callis says he received an official complaint in April from a city staff member against a council member, but the details are not public because it involves a city employee. At Monday's meeting, Callis says an investigation is required and that policies and encouraging using an independent investigator. The council tabled the issue to explore more options. Brainerd will close Southeast 10th Street between Wright Street and Industrial Park Road. That starts Monday, May 18, for a full reconstruction project. Work includes new water main, storm sewer, curb and gutter and pavement. Road will stay open to local traffic, but drivers are encouraged to use alternate routes through August the 5th. The city is asking motorists to respect all barricades and cones for worker safety. And that's what's happening. I'm Jim Miller from the Brainerd Now Newsroom.
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0: Good afternoon. Welcome to Community Focus. I'm Eric Grant. Guest today from the Brainerd Family YMCA, CEO Shane Riffle. Welcome to Community Focus, Shane.
4: Thanks for having me. The way you said that, YMCA, it made me want to dance and start doing the village people.
0: Yeah, I've heard it a few times.
4: I love it.
0: Several sporting events to kind of fall into that pattern.
4: And weddings.
0: And weddings, yes.
4: Yeah, for sure.
0: And maybe a graduation party's down the road. Who knows?
4: Yeah.
0: Probably not.
4: Yeah. Throw it on the old boombox.
0: There you go.
4: Play it loud.
0: Yeah. So a lot of stuff going on as usual at the YMCA, and kids wrapping up their school seasons, parents looking to, let's be honest, the kids need to stay active during the summer.
4: They
0: and
4: do.
0: And you have summer sports all ready for them at the Y.
4: We do. That's youth development, sports. That's really, you know, what we like to do. Summer sports we got going on. Mondays we're doing basketball out at Memorial Park in the evenings. Tuesdays is T-ball day out at Gustafson Park. Wednesdays we run soccer out at JC's Park. Thursdays is Warrior Flag football out at Memorial Park. And yeah, you heard it right, Warrior Flag football. I've mentioned it before, but we've been working with Coach Freed to create this, you know, integrated pipeline for kids at the earliest age so that they really feel a part of that Warrior program. So we've just all aligned on the same logo. We're working on that invitation and transition into the next level, whether it's tackle football, you know, junior high, high school. So we're really proud of that. And then we've had a longstanding relationship with Brainerd United Soccer Club.
0: Yeah.
4: That they come out and we use a lot of their varsity level players to coach and teach at, you know, different times of the year. And then, you know, as we get towards the end of the summer program, they come out and they are able to share with parents what it's like to be a soccer parent and be a part of Brainerd United Soccer Club. So really proud of that, because, you know, sometimes it's one of those things, if unless you're asked, you know, you're not likely to make that transition or take that jump in.
0: Right.
4: And having parents and coaches that are able to really help you understand what a positive culture and environment is and how kids really develop, it's a good thing. So that's what we're focusing on. We don't want sports to be like a funnel where, you know, the older they get, they fall out and they don't participate. We want kids to be able to participate at all ages, whether it's recreational or you know, varsity level.
0: Yeah, and it's nice as a parent with Brainerd United, it's great that we can combine and you start at the early age, and you know, they're doing the YMCA program to get a little bit older, then talk about the travel aspect with Brainerd United, and as a parent we can kind of guide some of those earlier parents into, okay, this is what to expect. This is what you get out of it, though, the development, the camaraderie, the fitness aspect of it. They're staying active. So that's great. And appreciate the collaboration with Brainerd United. You've got some goals popping up in the Brainerd Lakes area here, too, that are being assembled. And I know there's a couple over in Southdale.
4: And they're not cheap.
0: No, they're not.
4: Ooh-wee.
0: And they're very daunting when you see all the boxes, but putting them together, it's like, oh, actual instructions that explain what you're supposed to do makes sense. And hey, final product, we don't have any extra bolts left. It's great.
4: That's always a good thing, unless they tell you that you should have extra bolts. It's always that wondering, oh my God.
0: Yeah.
4: So you were helping do that.
0: Yeah.
4: Thank
0: we put
4: you.
0: Those together a couple weeks ago over at Southdale. So I try to handle most of the equipment with Brainerd United. So
4: yeah, and I think they're on wheels, so they're easily movable, lightweight, just really, you know, high level type goals. So that's awesome.
0: Uh-huh. Kids are loving them, so it's nice to be able to have that. And so some of those are over at Southdale. I know Memorial's getting a couple of JCs, Forest View's getting some big ones we're putting together. So yeah, it's great stuff. And the kids, they love looking at new stuff, and it's like, whether it's a new soccer ball or a baseball bat or whatever it is, it's like, hey, you know, this is something to look at, appreciate, take care of, and go have fun playing with.
4: And the parks are great. You know, our partnership with the city of Brainerd, we run their sports programs in the summertime, and I know they've put a lot of work into the parks.
0: Yeah.
4: Memorial Park has great grass, just a wonderful park. And then all of the new renovations they did over JC's Park.
0: Yeah.
4: It's going to be fantastic over mm-hmm. there as well. So get out and see what it's like. And
0: yeah, and circling back when you were talking about Coach Fried, it's really great that he's starting that development so young. Because, yeah. I mean, growing up for me, it was like, okay, you got into ninth grade or 10th grade, and then you kind of start learning the systems or the ways that the varsity wants things to go. And just yeah. the earlier, the better, it seems like.
4: Yeah, so something cool we're doing this year, and we tried it last year. We're going to have at least one of the practices this summer. We're going to have a couple of the varsity players out, and Coach Fried's going to be working with his leadership team to figure out who. But they'll come out and they'll help run drills with kids. Last year, Bo Schwartz came out and did some passing drills, and my son Sawyer came out and did kicking and punting. And yeah. it was just... It is fun to watch like a 7-8-year-old try and kick a field goal or punt the ball, but they did better than I thought they would.
0: Nice.
4: And we're going to have Jenny Holmes this year mock up some football cards. So whoever gets sent, we're going to mock up some football cards, and they'll be able to hand them out and sign them for the kids so that, you know, they look up to these guys.
0: Yeah, they do. They can, yeah. you know, they get their football card maybe, and they follow them whether exactly. whether they play D3, D2, D1, yeah. and they, you know, that kid came out and I learned from him. I mean, how great of a memory can that be?
4: Exactly. And we want them to just buy into that culture, look up to these athletes and want to be a part of it.
0: Yeah, and you mentioned later on this summer, the kids' triathlon's going to be yeah. back.
4: Yeah, it's going to be back. I think this will be our fourth year running.
0: Okay.
4: It? Time just flies.
0: Yeah.
4: But it's $55 for members, $65 for non-members. It'll be August the 29th, which is a Saturday.
0: Okay.
4: And we have two different age brackets for that. So one is 5 to 9 grouping. Another one is 10 to 14. And a triathlon, for those of you who might be new to, it's a swim, bike, run.
0: Mm-hmm.
4: But it is very controlled. The swim is right there. And actually, the entire event is at Whipple Beach Park in Baxter.
0: Sure.
4: Shout out to the city of Baxter for hosting us. Mm-hmm. It's an awesome venue. So they do the lake swim. For the younger kids, it's more parallel with the shoreline, so
0: okay.
4: they never get out very deep.
0: No deep, not very
4: and
0: deep.
4: And then we take that lane line of the buoys, and for the older kids, we make it where they do swim out and back. So the older kids are getting out deeper than chest deep, and it is an actual swim now. They used to run them all just parallel, so the older kids, we swept that up a couple years ago. And then the bike is just all out there within a couple miles, different distances for each age group.
0: Sure.
4: But it's fun. You know, we got a lot of volunteers, the Sertoma Club, the Key Club at the high school, the Brainerd Gravel Grinders, and other volunteers come out there on the corners. They make sure it's safe. Then you have all the parents out there with their kettlebells and yelling.
0: Nice.
4: And it's a great experience for the kids. I was out on my bike last year riding with them, and it was dressed like a carrot, by the way, in honor of supporting Crow Wing Energize One
0: Absolutely.
4: Vegetable Community. So we
0: vegetable
4: had the vegetables
0: year.
4: Out.
0: Yeah.
4: Yeah. But it's a great experience. Even if you don't have a competitor or an athlete out mm-hmm. there, come cheer them on. The kids love it. It's a real experience.
0: August 29th, you said?
4: August 29th.
0: Triathlon, and they can register at the Y webpage?
4: Registration isn't open quite yet.
0: It's not.
4: We're working on that. It will be open soon, so keep checking in on that. And with that registration fee, you get a T-shirt and a participation medal.
0: Okay.
4: And then we do recognize the top three. We have a podium ceremony and everything.
0: Oh, wow.
4: Top
0: Doing
4: three
0: it big.
4: For each age group and each category.
0: Okay. And Shane, we continue. The YMCA very busy. You got a lot of kids going in and out, so you're hiring more positions as well?
4: More kids, more participants means we need more people on
0: yeah.
4: our team. As always, licensed childcare teachers, we're always looking for them. Just high-quality people who care about developing kids.
0: Mm-hmm.
4: You may not even be certified, or it might be something new for you, but there are ways that we can get the education, the certification process done really for free.
0: Oh, great.
4: So if you want to look at a new career, or if you're coming out of high school and want to start a career,
0: mm-hmm.
4: come see Macy, and we can definitely get you started. It's a fantastic facility that we have over at 703 Oak Street, and then at the First Lutheran Church.
0: Yeah.
4: We have two different sites. Infant through preschool, and boy, the kids, I get over there, I dress up as Y guy every now and then, and I go read to them. Boy, it's amazing, just their little personalities
0: yeah.
4: and their capacity to learn. And, you know, the statistics and data shows that kids that go through a quality preschool program are more ready for kindergarten and then just succeed at higher levels throughout school, higher graduation rates, higher moving on to, you know, a college, trade school, or beyond high school. So preschools are really important in choosing the right one. And we believe that we just have, you know, some of the best teachers, best program, and yeah, we love them. So come be a teacher with us.
0: Perfect. And you guys have partnered with Smiles for Jake as well, Shane.
4: Yeah, we always partner with Smiles for Jake. They're just such an awesome community nonprofit. We piloted an online anonymous peer-to-peer kind of a chat mental health support tool. About a year ago. And there were a lot of things we liked about it, but Smiles actually went in and worked with an industry partner and built their own model.
0: Okay.
4: Something that functionally works, you know, just a bit better like we want it to locally, and tested it, and they've actually launched it. So we're proud to partner with them. All throughout the Y, there's QR codes. So if you're struggling with almost anything, it could be that you're not, you know, sleeping well, is affecting you mentally, that, you know, having family problems, job problems, almost anything, right. You get online, they'll connect you with a real person. It's fully anonymous, fully free. And then that peer-to-peer counselor will work with you and help you, you know, move through and find solutions to what's causing that struggle. So it's a really neat tool. It's totally free. And, you know, sometimes it's hard to ask for help. And this tries to make it take away that barrier. And, you know, you just with your phone, you can do it anywhere.
0: Mm-hmm.
4: Hit that QR code and, you know, get a little help.
0: Right. Well, one last thing before we run out of time here. It's always a great time, no matter the season, to join the YMCA.
4: Join us. Yeah. Coming in for a tour. We'll walk around, show you what we got. And for those, you know, we have different levels of membership, from youth to senior to adult, single adult family. But also, I always like to mention that, you know, if that is unaffordable, if you're struggling financially, we do have financial assistance based on a number of criteria. So don't let that be a barrier to get in and building your own community and improving your health. You got to take care of yourself.
0: Yeah.
4: You know, physically and emotionally and mentally to be good for your family and your community. So the Y is a great place to do that. So come join us.
0: Absolutely is. All right, Shane, thanks. We're out of time, but thanks for popping in, and I look forward to a chat again next month.
4: I'll see you then.
0: All right. Shane Riffle, the CEO of the Brainerd Family YMCA, our guest today on Community Focus. I'm Eric Grant. 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
1: Here's your Lakes area weather on 1067
13: WJJY. I'm meteorologist Rodney Price. Partly sunny with a few afternoon showers and storms out there. Breezy south winds over 30, highs in the mid-70s. That rain chance ends tonight. Gradual clearing, staying breezy in lower 50s. On Friday, sunshine and breezy once again. Highs in the lower 80s. The bathroom you always wanted, interest and payment free for 18 months. Call Bath Planet at 800-329-4115. Currently 71 degrees.

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Got some Justin Bieber coming up here, Tate McRae, Shawn Mendes, plus your noon cash call about 10 minutes away. 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

0: Sean Mendez, 106.7 WJJY. 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
0: I'm meteorologist Rodney Price. Partly sunny with a few afternoon showers and storms out there. Breezy south winds over 30, highs in the mid 70s. That rain chance ends tonight. Gradual clearing, staying breezy in lower 50s. On Friday, sunshine and breezy once again, highs in the lower 80s. The bathroom you always wanted, interest and payment free for 18 months. 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Currently 74 degrees.
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12: I'm meteorologist Rodney Price. Partly sunny with a few afternoon showers and storms out there. Breezy south winds over 30, highs in the mid-70s. That rain chance ends tonight. Gradual clearing, staying breezy in lower 50s. On Friday, sunshine and breezy once again, highs in the lower 80s. The bathroom you always wanted, interest and payment free for 18 months. 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Currently 74 degrees.

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12: I'm meteorologist Rodney Price. Partly sunny with a few afternoon showers and storms out there. Breezy south winds over 30, highs in the mid-70s. That rain chance ends tonight. Gradual clearing, staying breezy in lower 50s. On Friday, sunshine and breezy once again. Highs in the lower 80s. 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
18: I'm meteorologist Rodney Price. Partly sunny with a few afternoon showers and storms out there. Breezy south winds over 30, highs in the mid-70s. That rain chance ends tonight. Gradual clearing, staying breezy in lower 50s. On Friday, sunshine and breezy once again. Highs in the lower 80s. The bathroom you always wanted, interest and payment free for 18 months. Call Bath Planet at 800-329-4115. Currently 74 degrees.

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10: I'm meteorologist Rodney Price. Partly sunny with a few afternoon showers and storms out there. Breezy south winds over 30, highs in the mid-70s. That rain chance ends tonight. Gradual clearing, staying breezy in lower 50s. On Friday, sunshine and breezy once again. Highs in the lower 80s. 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Right now, it's 73.
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0: 106.7 WJJY, today's best variety. That does it for me, Zeke. Same time, same place tomorrow, 10 to 3 on 106.7 WJJY. Dave D is next. And don't forget, he's got that cash call for you in the 5 o'clock hour. 153.08 is your new JJY cash call total. 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

Hey, what's happening, everybody? It's Dave D for the 106.7 WJJY Afternoon Drive. Don't let that cloudy sky get you down, because I'm going to be bringing you up, because we have so much to get to, so little time with dirt bags, fun stories, even. Yeah, we're going to be talking about what I'm wearing today or what I'm not wearing. That's all coming up, but let's get to the real reason, of course, why you're here. It's not because of me. No, it's easy. You want some great music, Shawn Mendes, Cena Spyro, Red Hot Chili Peppers, and so much more, all on the way.

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1: 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It's only here on 106.7 WJJY. But coming up next, we got to talk about how 6 seconds of cuddling could change your life. 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

0: Today's Best Variety, 106.7 WJJY. If you spend an extra 6 minutes in the morning cuddling before you go, it releases endorphins that are kind of just there to help you have a better day, which is actually kind of cool, especially if you have the moments to spend cuddling. Because I'm going to tell you, if I told this to my girl right now, she goes, no, every time I spend an extra 6 minutes cuddling with you, my day is ruined. And I go, oh, well, dear, because I'm a very nice guy. We all know this. Why would that be? She goes, because I sit there and I cuddle with you for extra 6 minutes and you snooze my alarm and then I'm late for work.
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10: I'm meteorologist Rodney Price. Partly sunny with a few afternoon showers and storms out there. Breezy south winds over 30. Highs in the mid-70s. That rain chance ends tonight. Gradual clearing, staying breezy in lower 50s. On Friday, sunshine and breezy once again. Highs in the lower 80s. 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

0: I was talking with my dad the other day, you know, Mr. Dave D, because I'm just Dave D. Anyway, I was talking with him the other day about he's like starting to get ready for retirement age, which made my back hurt a little bit. And he mentioned, well, he's like, I don't know what I want to invest my money into. And me, I was like, you got housing. That's what it is. I am not a financial advisor. I'm just an afternoon DJ for 106.7 WJJY. But because I said that on my phone, now all of a sudden I'm getting a bunch of ads everywhere. Like I'm scrolling through Facebook or X, I'm grabbing show prep and stuff like that. And it's like, hey, would you like to look at this home? And I'm like, well, yes, wait a minute. And now I'm just inundated with it. They're really nice homes around here. I got to give you credit for that. Like it's a beautiful area. If I could afford it, I would definitely love to buy a house here.
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10: I'm meteorologist Rodney Price. Partly sunny with a few afternoon showers and storms out there. Breezy south winds over 30, highs in the mid-70s. That rain chance ends tonight. Gradual clearing, staying breezy in lower 50s. On Friday, sunshine and breezy once again. Highs in the lower 80s. 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Currently 71 degrees.
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0: listening to 106.7 WJJY in New York. It is legal to have a moped. That is absolutely okay. Here's the thing. You have to legally register that moped, all right? And a lot of people aren't doing that. So they've been seizing of them. And they've got 200 scooters and out of 600, and they lined them all up next to each other. And then they ran a bulldozer over it. I was like, that is awesome. Like, imagine getting to be like the guy that volunteers for that job. They're like, all right, hey, Larry, we need you to get out there and get the bulldozer running. I don't want to, man. Trust me, Larry, you're going to love this. And he walks around the corner. There's the bulldozer. They hand him the keys, and he looks around it, and there's a line of mopeds out there. Man, that would be a cool job. And you ladies, you're going, you are just like my husband, son, insert male person here, aren't you, Dave? Yes, I am.
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2: 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And then we've got Ryman and Steelin', the best Beastie Boys tribute band in the country.
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0: 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One of my big fears is being shocked. Like, I really have this fear of electrocution. And weirdly enough, I still enjoy doing, like, electric work around the house. And I'm like, all right, is it live or begin? But being struck by lightning, honestly, is not as scary. Because this is a random chance. But there's a kid down in the South that... honestly, how he survived is kind of crazy. He got struck by lightning. It went all the way through him and then back to the boat. And then it looks like it actually went back to him. And he's lucky to be alive. Had he not had like some kind of rod in his hands, he'd have been dead. And now this dude, like, lucky to be alive, kind of has this kind of crazy story and actually a really cool scar to go with it.
1: When the death of a loved one occurs, family members are faced with an overwhelming amount of decisions while navigating through grief and other difficult emotions. 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And to demonstrate the importance of pre-planning, please RSVP by calling the Brenny Family Funeral Chapel.
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10: I'm meteorologist Brandon Bormans. An isolated shower can't be ruled out during the evening. Then expect decreasing clouds. It'll be breezy with lows in the lower 50s. On Friday, sunny, breezy, and quite warm with highs in the lower 80s. Still warm on Saturday, just not as warm. High temperatures in the mid-70s. Food, music, and fun for all ages. The Worthington Windsurfing and Music Festival, June 12th and 13th. It's worth a look. Right now, it's 69 degrees. W-

Little cash call update for you, $153.08. I'm going to keep saying one because it's just 153.8. Yeah, that's kind of weird. Today it's brought to you by our friends over at Shannon Body.

0: You really can't take a Florida man anywhere. And our salespeople here, shout out to them. They're learning that the hard way. Save D for 106.7 WJJY. They were like, hey, we're going to go out to this event. Can we get you to come on out? You know, shake hands, kiss babies, that kind of fun thing that they get us to do. And I was like, yeah, okay. But just know that what you see is what you get. They looked me down and go, you know what? On second thought, we'll go with somebody else. Because today I'm wearing my finest of T-shirts, my holiest of jeans, and a pair of flip-flops. Because it was flip-flop weather today. You can't argue with me that. Like, the best part about being in radio is I really don't have to dress nice if I don't want to because you can't see me. Heck, I don't even have to be wearing pants right now.
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7: I'm meteorologist Brandon Bormans. An isolated shower can't be ruled out during the evening. Then expect decreasing clouds. It'll be breezy with lows in the lower 50s. On Friday, sunny, breezy, and quite warm with highs in the lower 80s. Still warm on Saturday, just not as warm. High temperatures in the mid-70s. Food, music, and fun for all ages. The Worthington Windsurfing and Music Festival, June 12th and 13th. It's worth a look. Right now, it's 66 degrees.
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1: When I was young,

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0: All right, I tried. I tried calling somebody for the cash call, and guess what? They decided, no, I don't want that money. You can keep it. By giving us a bad number. They didn't update their number over at 1067WJJY.com. So that means they don't get it. We got tomorrow. Tomorrow is it. After tomorrow, we're going to ruin this little thing that we have going. We're just kind of giving it out every week, you know. We gave it away 2 weeks ago. We gave it away last week. Now, tomorrow. That's it. And I really, really want to do that. So tomorrow, I hope you have this written down, and I hope you're ready, because we could be calling you. $155.79. 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
11: I'm meteorologist Brandon Bormans. An isolated shower can't be ruled out during the evening. Then expect decreasing clouds. It'll be breezy with lows in the lower 50s. On Friday, sunny, breezy, and quite warm with highs in the lower 80s. Still warm on Saturday, just not as warm. High temperatures in the mid-70s. Food, music, and fun for all ages. The Worthington Windsurfing and Music Festival, June 12th and 13th. It's worth a look. Current temperature, 63.
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0: I was on my way in to get some pre-production done. A lot of stuff goes into the making of a show, other than just not wearing pants. I'm just messing with you. It's 106.7 WJJY, but I was driving in, and I was passing Brainerd High School, and I saw the construction class out there building these sheds. And it just, I'm going to tell you, the feeling took me back to high school. One of my favorite things in high school was skipping class to go actually back to shop and ag class, where I got to weld and do all those fun things, because that's what I enjoy. I thought it was fun. And I was like, man, I wonder how many of those kids are doing the same thing right now. They're just like, you know, I could be anywhere else right now, but I'm out here putting doors and building those sheds. And they're honestly, anybody from the shop class, if you happen to be listening, those are some really good sheds. Absolutely really well designed. I was impressed by the handiwork out there.
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0: It's kind of a crazy story if you don't live like near a military base like we do here in Brainerd. 106.7 WJJY. We live close, but we're not like super close. What, it's like 20 miles down to Camp Ripley. And when they were doing the water checks in out in this little town in Alabama, they found like a grenade that was submerged over by their reservoir. And they're like, oh my gosh, this is crazy. And I started looking into it, and it's, yeah, they're kind of close to a military base. What had probably happened was they were training. The grenade just like washed away or something like that, and that's where it ended up. Where I used to train down in Florida back in the day, they used to fire artillery rounds into the lake. And if you're out there, you could swim down and find, they're dud. They're not going to blow up or do anything crazy, but you could find artillery shells at the bottom of the lake, which kind of makes me wonder what we could find in the Crowing River outside of Ripley.
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0: Honestly, I don't know how I made it through this entire show without wanting to take a nap. The weather outside, that is perfect. And I mean perfect napping weather. You got the storm coming in, the wind blowing. It's just, roll up in a blanket and take a nap. Hey, like that's my favorite afternoon activity. I don't care what anybody says. That's what you got to do. It's just, wrap up and relax. And you're probably thinking about that right now. You're like, Dave, I'm on my way home. Can't be thinking about a nap. I got to make it home and then take a nap. But most people, they're like, it's after 6. 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No, take a nap. It's good for you. Trust me. 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Get up. Take on the rest of your afternoon. And then get ready for the weekend, right?
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10: I'm meteorologist Brandon Bormans. An isolated shower can't be ruled out during the evening. Then expect decreasing clouds. It'll be breezy with lows in the lower 50s. On Friday, sunny, breezy, and quite warm with highs in the lower 80s. Still warm on Saturday, just not as warm. High temperatures in the mid-70s. 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The Worthington Windsurfing and Music Festival, June 12th and 13th. 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

0: Of all the events I'm about to share with you, this is the time that I really hope my girl's not listening because she's a big puzzle nut. She really is. And it's kind of crazy that we're actually having a puzzle sale and it's right here in Brainerd. 106.7 WJJY, the fundraiser puzzle sale is going on Saturday, May 16th on the last day of the plant sale from 9 to 1. And it's just gently used puzzles. That'll be in the lobby of the center. They'll just be $2. Please bring cash. They say check, but nobody writes a check for $2. Just if you have to write a check for $2, go to the bank. And it's right there at the center in Brainerd. And I think it's kind of cool that you're doing that. Great way to get other people enjoying puzzles like my girl. Nobody tell her that that's happening because you're not going to get a puzzle if she does.
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6: I'm meteorologist Brandon Bormans. An isolated shower can't be ruled out during the evening. Then expect decreasing clouds. It'll be breezy with lows in the lower 50s. On Friday, sunny, breezy, and quite warm with highs in the lower 80s. Still warm on Saturday, just not as warm. High temperatures in the mid-70s. Food, music, and fun for all ages. The Worthington Windsurfing and Music Festival, June 12th and 13th. It's worth a look. Right now, it's 60 degrees.
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0: All right, that's it for me. Dave D here on 106.7 WJJY. I will catch you tomorrow, and we'll do it all again and roll right into the weekend. Till then, Brooke Michaels is coming in. Have a good one.
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